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2: Alrighty now. Whew. Nissan of Clinton time. We got a minute after the hour. 88 degrees in downtown Clinton, but when you factor in that heat and humidity, it's feeling like the lower and mid 90s out there. Still not too bad compared to what we have coming down the road. But in the meantime, if you're out and about, take a load off. Come on in. Cool off. And the only heat you need to think about are the hot deals coming your way next on The Country Store. For the next hour and a half, the phone lines are open for you. 910-592-1170. That's 910-592-1170. 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Oh, don't forget that 910. We got some great sponsors. 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
4: Yeah, how you doing, Nicole?
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2: There you go. 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
4: And I'm asking $200, and that's firm. I'm not dropping a cent lower.
2: It's a good deal. Okay.
4: It's well worth that.
2: You ain't kidding.
4: That's an $1,100 machine new.
2: That's right. Okay.
4: And it will crank on the first pull.
2: See,
4: also,
2: counts.
4: I have that set of white letter tires. They're 255/70/17 to come with the tires and the rims, the factory Chevrolet rims.
2: Yeah.
4: I got the center caps, the Nexus white letter, or you can flip it around and make black walls, whichever one you want. $200, I'm going to hold the price on it.
2: Okay.
4: And I was needing sheetrock, not sheet metal. I need sheetrock. Anybody got any sheetrock?
2: That's a different, that's a whole different lumber. I mean, a whole different thing there.
4: Yeah, it's okay. I need some sheetrock or some used lumber if anybody's got any.
2: All right.
4: I'd

0: If anybody out there, he's always got some great deals, but today he's looking for a couple of deals of his own. Looking for some, anybody have some either free or a really good deal on some lumber or some sheetrock? Maybe, like he said, the best deal would be maybe you have some left over. You took down maybe a building or a deck or something, and the lumber's still good, the timber's good. Give him a call. He would love to take that off your hands. Don't throw it out. He can really refurbish it. Now, if you're looking for a good deal, he can help you out too. He's right that this Troy-Bilt Bronco tiller, this is even the cheapest ones go $500, $600, $700, okay? But this is one of the bigger ones. It's at least $1,000 piece here. He is asking $200 for the tires, $200 for the tiller. Great condition and a very fine deal. He's got the stacking crates. These are produce stacking crates. Now, yesterday we were talking about this. You don't have to use them for produce. These can be refurbished for all kinds of uses. These don't collapse, so they're sturdy, they're durable. He's got 25 of them, and you can take them all for $60. If you just want a few of them, he'll still make you a good deal if you want to buy them individually. If you're looking to get organized, or a lot of people, I've seen them turn them into furniture pieces around the house, too. Don't forget, he does have that set of white letter radial tires. These are 255 70 17s, all right? That's 255 70 17s. They've got great tread. They've got a nice set of Chevy factory six-lug rims with them. And for $200, you got yourself a set of tires on the rims, literally ready to ride. So if you're interested, all you got to do is give him a call, or if you can help him out with the lumber or the sheetrock, the number is 910-596-1696. That's 910-596-1696. It is a nice rear time tiller, you guys. All right, let's take another call. Country Store, hi, you're on the air.
1: Hey.
0: Good
1: afternoon, lady.
0: Good afternoon.
1: It's hot, huh?
0: Yes, indeed.
1: I was out there mowing the grass, and I said, I ain't mowing no more until this afternoon.
0: Yeah, there you go. Get it done now. Don't wait.
1: 8 o'clock, 9 o'clock at night.
0: There, see, now that's thinking. Good idea.
1: Yeah, hey, look, I've got a chainsaw. It's real nice with the case. I've used it about twice. I bought it probably about, 7, 8 years ago.
0: All right.
1: When I bought one, and it's a 20-inch chainsaw. It's a steel. It runs good with the case. I don't have much yard new now. I'll take $400 for it.
0: Okay. Yeah, all right.
1: I know firewood's coming up, and it's going to get cold after a while, dear.
0: Eventually, you got that right.
1: Yeah, exactly. And I've got looking for something. I'm still looking those two batteries.
0: Yeah.
1: DeWalt two batteries with the charger.
0: Okay.
1: I just need, that right there, because I got the drills and everything. When I bought the drills, they couldn't find the batteries or the chargers.
0: Oh, man. That's okay. That's okay.
1: And I got some stuff to trade if they got it and everything, stuff like that.
0: Yeah.
1: And also, I've got the... I'm going to come down the list just a little bit.
0: All right.
1: And, I'm hearing echo over here.
0: Uh-oh. It's not the Grand Canyon.
1: I've got some lawnmower parts, and I got it's a Bridger Stratton motor.
0: Yeah.
1: It's a 42-inch cut. Now, this is all going to one piece, the body and the rear tires and the front end and the battery case. If anybody wants for parts, they can have it all for parts, or they can take it piece by piece, you know what I'm saying?
0: Okay.
1: To put one back together.
0: Yeah.
1: And also got a, I'm going to put one or two more on here.
0: Okay.
1: I got it listed. I got a Poland chainsaw. I got a lot of stuff. I got chainsaws, weed eaters, and stuff like that.
0: Yeah.
1: I'm going to get rid of them and see if I can't buy me a new one, because I'm about fed up trying to crank them and, run them.
0: A little bigger. Okay.
1: Like
0: got you there.
1: And I got that blue chair still. It's electric. It's a lift chair. They got to get it out of the house because the sale's coming up and everything next couple of weeks over here at Red Hill Church Road.
0: All right.
1: And I'm asking, I'll take $400 for it, negotiable, as is, because I know it worked, because the lady that had it, she was sitting in it, but she couldn't stand up, and she had to get the lift chair to stand her up.
0: That's
1: by
0: right.
1: herself. You know what I'm saying?
0: Yeah, I do. Those are great.
1: You know, like old people like me have to do that, too.
0: Hey, that's okay. You ain't the only one. Don't worry.
1: But anyhow, like I said, I got a lot of stuff. They're 14-inch, 20-inch mud grips.
0: Yeah.
1: I still got them. They're new. They're used, whatever.
0: Yeah.
1: I'm taking $200 for them, and I got some rims and some tires and everything, 14s, 16s, and 18s.
0: Okay.
1: And other than that, and 910-592-3738. And have a good afternoon.
0: You too.
1: I'll call back later. Thank you.
0: All right. Anytime. All right. Go get you some cool tea. That's a good, it's a perfect remedy for a day like today. A nice tall glass of iced tea. Yeah. All right. Well, if you're interested, Ricky's looking for a few items too. And I don't know if they do. I don't know enough about electric or hand tools or anything like that. I don't know if they do universal batteries and chargers for just, you know, any kind of tool. But if you have one, that might be worth checking out too. He is looking for a battery, and he needs a rechargeable battery and a charger for a DeWalt power tool. He's got a DeWalt drill out there specifically, and he needs a battery for it, but he also will need a charger to go for it too. So if you have either or both, give him a call. And like I said, I'm not sure if they do universal batteries for, you know, power tools, maybe. If you have one you think it might work, let the man know. He's got a variety of tires and rims, that nice set of mud grips. Those are 20-inch mud grips, and, well, eventually we get some rain, we might have some mud to play in. But if you're interested, he's got some other sizes out there, whether you're looking for a set or an individual tire. I think he can help you out either way. He's got that electric lift recliner. It is in new condition. He's asking $400, but that is negotiable if you want to go check that out. The Poland chainsaw is another good one. He's got a couple of nice tools out there. The Poland chainsaw's in great shape. Specifically, though, he's got that steel 20-inch chainsaw. Now, this chainsaw is in terrific condition. It's got a nice case that goes with it, and he was asking $400, which it is a fair price. I think some of the cheapest ones you're going to get brand new go $500, maybe $600, so you're still getting a really good deal on it. He's also got a various and sundry lawnmower parts. He's got some new blades out there, and then he's got a lawnmower. If you want to part out, you can take the whole thing, or you can get the mower, the motor, the tires, you know, the frame, anything like that you need. So if you're looking, give him a call, or if you can help him out, let's give him a call. Either way, the number's the same. 910-592-3738. That's 910-592-3738. We do have a yard sale coming up now with the 4th of July this Saturday. I know a lot of folks have plans, but, you know, if you're not doing anything in the morning, you scoot away for an hour or two to go out there and get some deals might be a nice way to spend the morning. And this yard sale is indoors, so you don't have to worry about the heat. They have a good air conditioning. I know that for a fact. This is going to be this Saturday, 2741 Turkey Highway, Highway 24 East. That's right here in town. Our good friends over at Christ Ministries Church, they're setting up for a tremendous sale for the 4th of July. They're starting up Saturday morning, 8 o'clock, and then they go until. They've got a big variety, a whole host of different styles and items out there. And the main thing is, if you're looking for a good deal, you're going to find it. So if you want to check them out, like I said, it's all indoors, a church fundraiser sale, which Christ Ministries Church, 2741 Turkey Highway in Clinton, this Saturday starting at 8 o'clock. If you need directions or information, of course, you can give them a call. That's 910-385-3359, okay? That's 910-385-3359.
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3: 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Again, that's 910-260-2151. 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
0: Thank you. All right, back here on the Country Store, don't forget the phone number, 910-592-1170. If you've got something you're looking for or something you're trying to get rid of, we'll see what we can do to help you either way. We've had, now yesterday was a big day for chickens, okay? We've had a couple of folks call in with free chickens yesterday. I would assume because they were free, I'm not going to put the numbers out there because for the most part, they're probably gone. But if you want to call and get the number, no problem, I'll get that to you. We also had some mighty good deals yesterday, like the trailer, the 7x12 footer for $500. So again, you got to catch us live to really get some of the better deals. But we've also had some really good ones on not only indoor items, but also some outdoor pieces as well. As we're heading into the summer season, you may want to think about maybe doing a little bit around the house. Maybe you're looking for some yard decor, or maybe you're looking for a picnic table or an outside porch swing. We have things like that, and we can find them very reasonably priced. If you're interested, I do have a couple of folks that are looking for some good deals of their own, and maybe you can be the one to help them out, maybe even make yourself a few bucks. I'll run through a few of those coming up a little later on. Right now, though, I think we got to get back to the calls. What do you say? Country Store, hi, you're on the air.
5: Hey, sweetie, how are you?
0: Hey, good. How are you doing?
5: Doing all right.
0: All right.
5: I still got a lot of items for sale. I am open today. I got a lot of stuff out here. Anything you can name at practically. The Sequoia, it's pending for tomorrow.
0: Oh, cool.
5: And the dog pen is pending for this afternoon.
0: Okay. Great deals, too.
5: And so I still got a lot of items still available. I have a that very beautiful China cabinet piece.
0: Yeah.
5: It's got the really big piece in the middle and then your two corner ones for the corner. That thing is absolutely gorgeous. It has all the glass in it. It's still wrapped in plastic and everything, but it is absolutely gorgeous and it's heavy.
0: That's solid. That's right.
5: Yeah, it's fragile. It's very nice. But I do still have the dresser set as well. It's like a bedroom set. It's got your long white dresser.
0: Yeah.
5: It's been painted, but it probably needs to be, you could probably retouch it up or repaint it yourself. But it's nice. It's a long dresser, has the mirrors with it, and it's got the two nightstands to go with it. They need to be painted also, but they're, you know, they're wood. They're good still.
0: Right.
5: The drawers and everything are good on them. And a lot more of my other items, like I've got a lot of stuff for like the kids, like the toy ride-on cars, the little Spider-Man scooter, a baby car seat, the double-sided easel. One side is for like a blackboard with chalk, and the other side is for like dry erase. And they got their two little storage containers on the bottom of it. I got the two-step ladders. I've got anything for all different types of seasons, like your fall, spring, summer stuff, some different artificial plants, Halloween stuff, Christmas stuff, all different sorts of whatnots and wall hangings of bunch of very nice stuff, the clothing, the shoes, anything for like a lot of kitchen stuff as well. The two drawer filing cabinet is still available as well.
0: Oh yeah.
5: And like I said, my whole yard is slammed full of stuff right now. My whole yard, I have from all my yard right now. I can't, if I tried to go anywhere, I couldn't get out with my vehicle. Just
0: oh my gosh. We got to save her, people.
5: It's all out here. Just, you know, a bunch of very nice stuff out here. I'm just trying to get rid of a lot of this stuff. There's way too much out here. The radio is still available. I have it. Plays your CD, AM, FM, and cassette and everything. It works because I've already tried it out, but there's just way too much stuff out here, and it's not all even set out. There's way too much I can't even name. But anybody can stop by 55 Bumpy Lane. Give me a call or text. I can try and send some pictures of stuff. Just I got way too much out here. It's a lot of nice stuff too, and I'm not even going to lie about that. It's a lot of nice stuff. 910-385-1390, or like I said, you know, you just have to stop by to see what I have, because it's a lot of nice stuff.
0: Are you going
5: to
0: be setting up most this week, or just kind of
5: As long as the weather's really good this week, I'll be out here all week long.
0: Okay. All right. We'll send them your way,
5: yes,
0: honey.
5: Yes, ma'am.
0: Thank you.
5: Bye-bye.
0: Bye-bye. She's got some really cool stuff out there, and a lot of those children's toys. I know we got a lot of kids home for the summer. Maybe they're getting to that point now where they're getting a little bored. You got to find some things. It's too hot to go outside. She can really help you out with that. She's got some kids that she knows how to keep them entertained. She's got some really good stuff, learning toys and just some fun toys, too. Everything from ride-on toys and that easel to name-brand VTech learning toys for the younger kids. She's also got kids' items like stroller, the high chair, playpen, the baby swing, things like that. So no matter what the age of your children are, she could probably help you out. She's also got a lot of home decor pieces, whether you're in or out. She's got everything from garden flags and little garden gnomes to holiday decor. She was talking about your regular home decor pieces like artificial plants and whatnots and things like that. How about the furniture pieces? That long white dresser set. It's a 6-drawer dresser. It's got the center opening section too for additional storage. And then it has two side dressers. It's got a beautiful mirror that goes with it too. So this is a nice 4 piece set in terrific condition. She's got a vintage 3-piece china cabinet set. It's got the main cabinet, the centerpiece, and it's all solid. It's heavy, it's durable, and it's vintage, but it looks amazing. So you got the full-size centerpiece, and then you've got the two smaller cabinets that you can put on either side or in the corners, you know, however you want to do that. But it's beautifully done and in terrific condition. Don't forget, too, let's see, we've got the filing cabinet. That's what I was looking for. There it is. She's got a 2-drawer filing cabinet. It's already decked out with your file folders and devices ready to use, and I think that shelf stereo would be a great addition too. Stereos are making a comeback. A lot of folks are going through, they're going down memory lane, they're pulling out different CDs and cassettes, but they find they have nothing to play them on. We can help you out with that. She's got a nice shelf stereo, works just fine, sounds great, and it does use CDs. It has an AM, FM, radio, CD, and cassette player. So if you're interested, you need to give her a call. I'm so glad the Sequoia and the Kennel are pending, because those are two of the best deals that we've had on in a while. We'll see. I do think that they will be gone. I saw that Sequoia online, and that is a very nice-looking vehicle. Just give her a call. She's set up today, 55 Bumpy Lane. Or if you got some time, you want to check her out this week, as long as it's dry outside, she'll have the deals right there. You can always text or call anytime for the details, 910-385-1390. That's 910-385-1390. I do have, I don't know if the lady was able to find some fresh local peas. I know that Clinton Drug has a local produce stand set up outside, and Clinton Drug, one of our sponsors here. But if you're looking, I don't know exactly everything he has or what his sizes or prices are. But if you're heading over to Clinton Drug today, they are featuring some local produce, so you can check that out. We had a lady yesterday looking for a bundle of fresh local peas, and she said, you know, she couldn't take a bushel, which most often when you get peas locally, you know, you get either a half bushel or a full. She was just looking for, I don't know, maybe a pound or less. So if there's anybody out there that has some locally, just let me know. We'll see if we can get her out. Also, we had someone looking for some guineas. We had some baby guineas on last week, but I'm not sure. He was looking for a hen and a rooster, a male and a female. So if there's anybody out there that's got some guineas, let me know. We got somebody looking for those. And here's something I didn't get to yesterday. We still have one of our listeners looking for some interior white paint, okay? It can be leftover. Maybe you got some that you don't need anymore. Maybe you got some you didn't like the color. It's just sitting in the garage or sitting outside on the back porch, whatever. If it's leftover or unwanted, she will love to take it off your hands. It can be any shade of white. But if you can, she's looking for some there. 910-214-0375. Okay, that's 910-214-0375. 1-800-875-5875. I do still have one of our fellows looking for a carport, like something like maybe a portable carport. It can be a single or a double size. He's just looking for something reasonably priced and in good condition to, you know, keep his equipment dry. So if there's anybody out there got a good deal on the carport, 910-590-7992. That's 910-590-7992. And then I'm not sure if our fella ever was able to get his hands on another Pittsburgh two-row cultivator set, okay? I'm looking for a two-row cultivator. It's got to be Pittsburgh. If there's anybody out there that's got a good lead on it or knows where you can get one, I'm hoping he has by now. But as of Friday, I think he was still looking. So it's a Pittsburgh two-row cultivator. If you can help him out, let's give him a call. 910-590-6229. That's 910-590-6229. Like I said, there's all kinds of great ways to help folks out and maybe even help yourself out, make a couple of bucks here or there. We've had several folks looking for everything from a 3 to 4 foot cultivator for a small tractor, also to a pressure washer with a vertical shaft. Like particularly, he's a Honda man. He would really like to get his hands on a Honda pressure washer. We have a gentleman looking for a 2-row rolling cultivator. He needs it with the fertilizer hopper. So if anybody's got a lead on that, and the scooter for parts. One of our longtime listeners still looking for a scooter for parts. Now, he needs specifically a Silver Fox or a Hammerhead scooter. Either of those would work. Something maybe with like a blown engine would be perfect. I think he's mainly looking for a good frame. 910-665-6031. That's 910-665-6031. All right, we got your ag report coming up in just a moment. Let's see if we can squeeze a call in. What do you say? Country Store, hi, you're on the air.
6: Hey, sweetheart, it's me.
0: Hey, how are you doing?
6: Staying out of the hot.
0: There you go. It's a good plan.
6: Sweetheart, I still got that Harmony guitar.
0: Okay.
6: It's got brand new strings on it, got an extra set of strings, and got two tuners that goes with it, and got a case that goes with it.
0: Oh, yeah.
6: I'm going to sell it cheap.
0: Okay.
6: I've got the brand new weed eater. I've got the 30-06 Remington Model 74 automatic rifle.
0: Yeah.
6: And got all the Western stuff. I've got a barn full of stuff. It's a sale.
0: It's a barn burner. Yeah.
6: Yard sale inside. And so the sun won't kill you.
0: That's right. Good thinking.
6: And you can call me at 910-990-7763.
0: All right.
6: And you will have a good time looking at old stuff and new stuff.
0: There you go. It's an experience.
6: I've got that antique trunk right on.
0: Oh, wow.
6: And it is nice.
0: All right. Let's see if we can get you some visitors.
6: Call me at that number, and I know you'll have a good time looking at the old stuff.
0: Hey, sounds like a plan to me, honey. Thank you.
6: Thank you, sweetheart. And you know the other stuff I have.
0: I got you covered.
6: Thank you, sweetheart.
0: Anytime.
6: God bless you, and God's walking with you today.
0: Thank you, sir. Bye-bye. I tell you what, he's right about that, you guys. He has got some of the most interesting items out there. Treasure hunters, tune in because this is where you get your treasures. He's got new stuff, and it's not just all old and vintage and collectible pieces. He's got brand new items out there, too. So literally something for everybody. He's got that brand new weed eater. It's brand new. It's never been used. He's also got the Remington. That's a Model 74. It's a nice 30-06 semi-automatic rifle. It shoots amazingly well. And to boot, it's got that scope. It's got a very high-priced, very accurate scope to go with it. So I don't know if you can take them separate or together, but just give him a call. Go check him out. Like he said, you'll have a lot of fun. He's got all of the Western and cowboy collectibles and memorabilia pieces. He's got some rare collectibles out there. He's got some authentic I mean, we're talking early, late 1800, early 1900 things. The Spurs, he's got some classic photos, real photos, and some Hollywood Western pieces, too. He's got that vintage, or I would even go as far to say antique. It's a Harmony guitar, and Harmony guitars are rare and very nice. This one has a set of extra strings. It's got the tuner. It's got a case that goes with it, so it is ready to go or ready to rock for anyone willing to put a little time into learning. Or if you know someone that already can play, they may appreciate the vintage quality. He's got a four-channel mixer out there, the camping items like the stainless steel two-burner stove, the LP gas. I think it runs on LP gas. He's also got some camping lanterns, and he's got gas and cylinder style lanterns. So it just depends on what your flavor is. Like you said, he's got everything stacked up, put up in the barn so you can come out rain or shine day. Whether it's hot or cold, he's got you covered. Just check him out. He's in the Salemburg area, and all you got to do is give him a call, 910-990-7763. That's 910-990-7763. All right, we got your Ag Report coming up next. Before that, your Deacon Jones time is 32 minutes after the hour. We've got partly sunny skies. It's a warm one, but not too bad yet. 89 with a heat index of 95. 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You know, I got to give a shout out right now to all of you guys and gals shopping out there in Big Blue. Welcome to the Big Blue world, and welcome to the Big Blue savings. While you're out there, you may want to check out some of their no contest summer items. We're talking about the No Gnats, the best personal bug spray available. It repels gnats, no-see-em, sand gnats, mosquitoes, and biting flies. Usually stays pretty much sold out, but it's back in stock for a limited time. And also, if you want to beat the heat, you can use the Mistinator. It's in stock now at the Big Blue. You say, what's the Mistinator? It's a fan. It's a water sprayer. It's the Mistinator. It's only found at the Big Blue here in Clinton.
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0: All righty, let's look at, let me check out the grain bids here for the cash bids for today from the Clinton area. We've got some better looking prices than we did yesterday this time. Corn currently up $5.50 to $5 a bushel. We've got soybeans up $5 even to $11.44 a bushel for October. We got $11.34 on the November delivery. Wheat is up 9.25 right now to $4.91 a bushel. That's for regular wheat. The high quality wheat's up to $5.31 a bushel, so not too bad all around. Still nothing on the corn or the sorghum, but as we look up to Wall Street, things are looking better up there as well. Currently in the big city, corn is up just over $9 to $4.11 a bushel. We got soybeans up $8 to $11.16 per bushel. Wheat is up just over $11 actually to $5.80 per bushel. Lean hogs are up just 70 cents. But at least it's in the right direction, right? 97.98 per 100 pounds. Live cattle, the only thing on the decline today, down $1.75 to $241.85, and that's per 100 pounds. So things are looking a little better. Hopefully, we'll continue to see things going even more in the green as we go through the rest of the holiday week. Don't forget your Ag Report today and heard every weekday afternoon at 1:30 on the Country Store is being brought to you today by our good friends out at the Big Blue, where you can shop Big Blue to find locally owned and operated great deals on everything for your farm, your home, your car, anything you need. 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
0: All right, back here on the Country Store. The phone lines are open, so give me a call if you've got something you're looking for or something you're trying to get rid of this afternoon. We've got the heat dome coming into our neck of the woods. Tomorrow is when things will really begin to warm up, but by Thursday, the heat has settled in, and by Friday and Saturday, we are really cooking out there. Don't forget, most of us have been here a few summers, especially if you've been here for 10 or more years. I think, 2010? And I think 2016 was some of our pretty warmer years. But regardless, there are ways to stay safe because extreme heat is just as dangerous as extreme cold, okay? If you do have to be outside, limit your time outdoors. Wear loose-fitting, light-colored clothing. This is not the time to pull out your black tight T-shirts and, you know, big black jeans. Limit that time outside. Take frequent breaks. Stay cool. Stay hydrated and find some shade. And last but not least, don't forget to check on loved ones or folks that may not have a way around town. Make sure they are prepared and they've got what they need too. All right. Well, I tell you what, we're going to get back to the calls on this end. Country Store, hi, you're on the air.
9: Hi, yes, ma'am. Good afternoon.
0: Hey, how are you doing?
9: I'm doing good. I hope you are.
0: Yeah, thank you.
9: So I've got a couple of items this morning.
0: Okay.
9: I still have the 2003 Dodge truck for sale. It's a Dodge Dakota. I have for $4,500.
0: Okay.
9: And it's got 130,000 miles on it. And I do have pictures of everything, too, also.
0: Oh, cool. Okay.
9: Yeah. And I still have the wedding rings and engagement rings for sale, but they can call me on that.
0: Okay.
9: I'll give them all the information.
0: Nice.
9: And I still have my house for sale in this is Robinson County. People are going to ask about it, but it's St. Paul's in Robinson County.
0: Got you there.
9: It's a three-bedroom, two-full-bath. And it's got 2.25 acres. And we got it on market for $270. And they can just call me, and I can give them a link to it so they can take a look at it.
0: Okay. Yeah.
9: And my number is 910-385-6781, and I'm out of Lomberg.
0: All right. Sounds good, sweetie. Thank you.
9: Thank you, ma'am. Have a wonderful day.
0: You too. Bye-bye.
9: Bye-bye.
0: I love the St. Paul's area, you guys. It's right there in the middle. If you like kind of living near the big city, but you don't want to be in the city, St. Paul's is a great community. It's like almost smacked half in the middle between Lumberton and Fayetteville. It's right there off of 95 and 301. So you've got great access to all of the major thoroughfares. But you're out there kind of in the county. And I tell you what, my son went to Pembroke for a while, and we came back through the back way. I can't remember. Was it Red Hill? I can't remember, but I know Red Springs. Red Hill. We came back through and kind of took a long way around. We went through Red Springs and St. Paul's, and that community, just beautiful out there. So if you're looking, I bet this home is amazing. 3-bedroom, 2 full bath. Like you said, it's got 2.25 acres. It's got some outbuildings that go with it. It's got a big carport, and there's so many other features to this house. I do think it does have an extra room. So if you wanted to bump it up to a 4-bedroom or make a home office, something like that, I think that might even be an option. And the price is, it is priced to sell right now. That is a terrific deal in this market. So if you want to check it out, like you said, just give him a call. He can send you a link, and you can check it out right from your home. Okay. He's also got the wedding set. He's got a 3-ring wedding set, beautifully done. Pure metal, pure solid gold. It is also, I think it may have the diamonds. This is, it has the appraisal papers with it. This is appraised at a couple of thousand, but he's going to make you a good deal on this. But like I said, it's a 3-band wedding set. He's also got an engagement ring. There again, solid, real deal, has the appraisal papers with it. He's going to make you another good deal. He can send you some pictures, and he can give you copies of, you know, what it's really valued at. That's not what you'll pay, though. He's going to make you a fair deal. He's also got the 2003 Dodge Dakota. This is a tough little 2-wheel drive truck. It's got a V8 engine, so it's packing the power behind it, okay? Got 738,000, so still low for a Dodge. And if you're interested, yes, if you're wondering, it runs just fine. So what a terrific deal. He can send pictures of any of the items. If you're interested, you just give him a call. 910-385-6781. It's his number there. That's 910-385-6781. I do love that little area down there. Also, now, we, like you said, the home is being sold for sale by the owner. If you have rental properties that you are renting out, private rental, or if you have a home that you're selling privately, of course, you can call that in and list it here. Even if you're doing it through a realty, you can call it in to us. Just don't mention the realtor or any information on the company. Just give us your information. Folks can call you, and you can, you know, via them any way you want. So we'll work with you here on the Country Store. Property, always a good thing. Country Store, hi, you're on the air.
10: I got a couple things I want to put on. All right. I got a 83 Mustang, and he's looking roll back. Anybody got any junk cars? I'll give him a call at 910-379-6031.
0: All right. Is that all for today?
10: I'm putting my ad on. Anybody got any houses for rent? I'm looking at a Chevrolet pickup, a Chevrolet Tahoe. Anybody got for sale, or any kind of... They give me a call back at 910-305-4069.
0: All right. Will do, hon. Thank you. All right, so we've got a couple of items from him and a friend. He's still looking for a couple of pieces. Maybe we can help him out with that. He is looking, speaking of rental properties and properties in general, he has been looking for a rental, looking for maybe a 1, maybe a 2-bedroom rental somewhere here or around the Sampson County area. If you think you have one, reasonably priced, definitely give him a heads up on that. Still looking for either a Chevy pickup or maybe a Chevy Tahoe. If it needs a little work, I think he would be okay with that. I think he knows his way around vehicles enough. You know, I don't think he's looking for anything totaled. But if you've got something that needs a little sprucing up, and I think he would be interested in that. So either a Tahoe or a pickup, as long as it's Chevy, you've got his interest. You can give him a call on either of those if you can help him out at 910-305-4069. That's 910-305-4069. Now, his friend is still looking for a rollback, looking for a good deal. And now he was looking for something pretty good size, one, like maybe a 20-footer. But if you've got just a good size rollback that's in fair condition, condition for a good deal, I would let him know what's out there. He's also, if you've got any kind of cars that you don't want, if you got a car that just you don't know what to do with anymore, give him a call. He would love to take it off your hands, that number. Oh, don't forget, he's got that 1983 Mustang. Now, don't that bring back some memories, right? Yeah, buddy. All right. The 83 Mustang. Or if you can help him out with a car or a rollback, his number is 910-379-6031. That's 910-379-6031. All right, we got to take a quick break, but we'll be right back on the Country Store after this.
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0: All right, let's see if we can get back to the calls. Country Store, hi, you're on the air.
13: Hello.
0: Hey.
13: How are you doing today?
0: Oh, I'm good. How are you?
13: Oh, I'm wonderful. I'm about dirt.
0: Good to hear. Yeah, there you go.
13: I still got that tour built itself, you know?
0: Oh, yeah. Okay.
13: It's one of the newer tour built. It ain't got the durable sleeve pulley or none of that. It's set up like a Craftsman, actually.
0: Okay.
13: It's got a 20-horsepower Kohler engine on it.
0: Yeah.
13: And a 42-inch cut. Hydrostatic. I put all new belts, got a new battery, everything. It's ready to go.
0: Nice.
13: All you got to do is just turn the key and
0: hop on.
13: Operate.
0: There you go.
13: Yeah. And I'll show you how if you don't know how. And, you know, because every mower is different.
0: Yeah, fair enough. All right.
13: And more. But it's a real good lawnmower. I take 600 or best off the floor.
0: Yeah, it's a good deal. Okay.
13: Turn that key, it powers right up.
0: That's right.
13: I don't sell junk.
0: All righty.
13: I also got a Radio Shack fogger. Now, it's for, like, when you have parties and stuff, you know, to let out the fog.
0: Yeah.
13: It's, like, brand new. It works perfect.
0: Oh,
13: it's
0: cool.
13: The most thing. It's Radio Shack brand. It's not no junk. And I can plug it up. They can see it works. So anybody having a party or whatever,
0: yeah.
13: Kids, whatever, adults, whatever, you want to party down, that's your business. I take 75 for it or best off.
0: Okay.
13: And I've still got all these antiques, collectibles, lawnmower parts. I even got things for ladies, knickknacks, homemade purses.
0: Oh, cool.
13: My stepmom used to make purses, and I still got some of those. I'm getting rid of those.
0: Okay.
13: I got just a lot of stuff. I still got those cannon jars.
0: Oh, yeah.
13: All kinds of lawnmower parts. Brand new trailer lights with the wiring still in the box.
0: Nice.
13: I just got a lot of stuff.
0: Okay.
13: I also got a push mower. It's a 20-inch cut. It runs fine. It's got one of the older school motors on it, so I know it's good.
0: Nice.
13: It's got not got that plastic carburetor.
0: Oh, yeah.
13: So, anybody that deals with it knows what I'm talking about.
0: All right.
13: And I'll take $60 for it.
0: Hey, it's a good deal.
13: I checked on a push mower, Big Blue, the other day. It was $500-something. I about fell out.
0: Yeah, yeah.
13: And it wasn't self-propelled, neither.
0: Oh. It's man-propelled.
13: Yeah, I was talking about that the other day. This one wasn't self-propelled.
0: Oh.
13: $500-something, a friend of mine pointed out to me I was with. I said, what? No, just hand me a pair of scissors.
0: There you go. Yeah, or a goat.
13: Yeah, a goat works perfect. There you go. You got the right idea, girl.
0: Oh.
13: Anyway, they can contact me. Oh, I got pocket knives. I got just Zippo lighters. I got everything. I still got them two leather jackets, too. I hadn't run in a while.
0: All right.
13: I got one if it's man, it's extra large. I got one if it's lady, it's large. Larger, you know.
0: Yeah.
13: They'll just have to come with it.
0: Okay.
13: I paid $50 a piece on them. And for a leather riding jacket, you ain't going to find that nowhere.
0: That is good.
13: They like riding motorcycles.
0: Nice.
13: Yes, ma'am.
0: All right.
13: And my number is 910-379-7161.
0: All right. Sounds good, hon.
13: All right. Thank you, hon. You
0: thank
13: do a good job.
0: Take care. All right, you guys. Anytime. Bye-bye. I tell you what, you guys, he's got some good deals. If you're looking, like you said, if you're looking for a way to get the grass under control, he's got a couple of different options for you. He's got a 42-inch Troy-built riding mower. Like you said, this built kind of more like a Craftsman, but it's got that 20-horse Kohler engine on it. So it's packing a punch, too. He's asking $600. That is negotiable. So if you want to check on that, you give him a call. If you prefer, he does have a 20-inch push mower out there that is ready to roll. It cuts great. It fires right up for you. He'll take $60 on the push mower. He's got some really other interesting items. The men and the women's leather jackets, $50 a piece. They're in great shape. He's got a variety of lawnmower parts out there for different brands and styles. Don't forget, he's also got the party fogger. Yeah, y'all remember, right? The fog machine. Back, you see them a lot of times at dances or parties, things like that. It works just fine. $75 or the best offer on the party fogger. And then he's got a large variety of collectible glasswares, whatnots, some homemade purses, things like that, too. So whether you're looking for something to collect or something to use, I think he's got you covered. You need to give him a call, though. 910-379-7161. That's 910-379-7161. Country Store, hi, you're on the air.
14: Yes, I'd like to add on my golf cart again.
0: Okay, today. Yeah. All right.
14: It's golf cart ready to go. It's $4,800 sperm, ready to go.
0: Nice.
14: Got a charger with it.
0: Yeah.
14: And I got that sound system right on.
0: Okay.
14: $2,800.
0: Good deal, too.
14: We'll come down about $2,500. I let it go for $2,500.
0: Okay, all right.
14: And my wife got an old sewing machine she tried to sell, I think, $100.
0: Okay.
14: Well, her mother used to have.
0: Oh.
14: And that's about it. My number's 919-252-7900.
0: All right. We got you, darling. Thank you. All right.
14: Thank you, man.
0: I tell you what, that's one of the best deals we've had on a golf cart this year. And there is not a thing wrong with this golf cart. It is in terrific condition. It's got everything you need. It's got the charger. The battery's fine. It is ready to have some fun with, okay? And we're in the summer season. This is golf cart season, you guys. So $48 on that. Like you said, that is a firm price. That's a very good deal for what you're getting. He's also got the sound system out there. And I still think this is going to be a great addition to maybe a church or a local organization, somebody that's looking to be heard, or someone that needs to be heard, or a group. The sound system has everything you need. It's one of the newer models. Everything's cordless or wireless. It's got the cordless mics, the mic stands. It has a Yamaha 12-channel mixer that goes with it. And Yamaha always does good work when it comes to audio. If you want to go check it out, he said he would be a little negotiating here, maybe down to 25 on the sound system. And then he's also, his wife has a vintage sewing machine. It was her mother's. It works, sounds like it works just fine. And I tell you what, it's always nice to have a backup around the house, right? If you want to check out any of the pieces, all you got to do is give him a call. And they are here. He's right here in the Clinton area, you guys. 919-252-7900. That's 919-252-7900. Let's take another one. What do you say? Country Store. Hi, you're on the air.
15: Yes, ma'am. I got a couple of guns for sale.
0: Okay, sure.
15: First one is a Stevens 301 20-gauge single-barrel turkey gun. Got like the turkey choke in it. The gun's camouflage, and it's got the red dot Vortex, red dot scope on it.
0: Oh, cool.
15: But all brand new. I'm asking $300 for it.
0: Nice. Okay.
15: The other one is a New England Firearm handy rifle, single-barrel 25-06 caliber with scope.
0: Okay.
15: Comes with a box of ammo. I'm asking $375 for it.
0: $375. All right.
15: Phone number is 910-651-9597.
0: All right. We got you both ways. Thank you. All right there. So, as always, got a couple of nice ones from him. He never disappoints when he calls in. He's got a couple of single barrels, so I guess it really depends on what you're looking or what you need it for. He's got the Stevens 301. This is a nice, and Stevens, we have a couple of Stevens on here from time to time. It's a good, dependable brand. This Stevens 301 model is a 20-gauge single barrel turkey gun, or like he said, it's got all of your turkey. It's got the turkey choke on it. It has what stood out to me. It's got the red dot Vortex, the red dot scope on it, too. Those are always nice. And if you're like me and you shoot a little wide, the scopes usually kind of help you with that. But if you're interested, this is going to be a great piece. Brand new. Did I mention it was camouflage? $300. Okay, that includes the scope. The gun itself is in terrific shape. You can't get much better than new, you guys. So if you want to check that out, once again, it's a 20-gauge single barrel with a turkey choke. The scope, $300. He's also got the New England. Now, I'll be honest. I'm not as familiar with the New England firearms, but from what I've seen, they have a very good rating. This is a New England Firearms handy rifle. It's a single barrel 25-06. Okay, this is a great condition. It does have the scope with it as well. It's got a box of ammunition, so everything you need to literally get going. If you're interested, he's asking $375 on the New England handy. If you want to talk to him about either of the single barrels, he's got you covered. Whether you want the 25-06 or 25-06 or the 20-gauge, give him a call, 910-651-9597. All right, that's 910-651-9597. Tell you what, I just cannot type or talk today. We're getting there, so I do apologize. All right, we got to take a break. Top of the hour is upon us, but we've still got about a half an hour to go here. Don't forget, we do have J.W. Simmons coming up at 2:30 this afternoon, so don't wait to make those phone calls. I can't push over today, so if you wait too late, you may not be able to get in. Your Nissan of Clinton time is 2 o'clock, though. It's still warm out there. That's a big news flash, right? We're up to 90 degrees downtown. The heat index is already up to 90. And stay tuned. We got more Country Store after this.
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1: All right, let's see if we can grab another call. Country Store, hi, you're on the air.
2: Afternoon, Nicole. I have several items to put on.
1: Okay.
2: I still have the buffet hutch china cabinet with the round table, four chairs. Evidently, I'm the only one that likes them. I have two of them, and one has to go.
1: Oh, wow.
2: I've put it on several times, but anyway.
1: All right.
2: And it's a wonderful set, very reasonably priced. Solid wood, has a light in the china cabinet.
1: Yeah.
2: It's a very, very nice piece. Then I have a cart that's a serving cart. It's a metal cart with a wooden top that lifts off for a serving tray, or you can just leave it on. You can use it inside, or I have it under my patio, a nice cart. I have a rocking chair with a tapestry bottom seat. It's a vintage chair, but it's in good condition. I have canning jars. I have quart jars, now not the rim or the lids, just the jar themselves, but I have quart canning jars.
1: Nice.
2: Okay. Then I have several collectible things if people are interested, a collection of telephones, a collectible of cameras, things like that. If people are into collecting items, give me a call. I have different topics of those.
1: Okay.
2: But the number is 910-990-2716.
1: All right. And then you did say the table and chairs go with the hutch, right?
2: Correct.
1: All right. Correct.
2: It's a set. They're oak-colored table and chairs.
1: Very nice.
2: Four chairs, ladder back chairs.
1: Gotcha there.
2: Well, right. Not ladder back. That's not ladder back. I should say barrel back. The rounded back.
1: Yeah.
2: With the curved, rounded back chairs.
1: Gotcha there. All right. Sounds good, sweetie. Thank you.
2: Thank you so much.
1: Anytime.
2: Thank you.
1: Bye-bye.
2: Bye-bye.
1: And this is one of those things where I think you really just got to go and see these to really appreciate the value and not only the vintage quality, but the craftsmanship of some of these pieces. The tea cart is, oh my gosh. Okay, so tea carts, some people may not know about tea carts or serving carts, but they can be so easily adapted to whatever you need around the home. I have seen some of the cutest little tea carts or serving carts, if you will, refurbished into like a living room end table, or I've seen them done as like a little coffee station, a craft table, or even an entryway, kind of like a drop table for your entryway. And sometimes they've got like the flowers, they'll decorate it up with some nice china or some nice beautiful flowered vases and some really nice collectible glass pieces on them. So you can really let your creativity flow with it. You don't have to say, well, I'm never going to be serving tea at my house. No, you don't have to worry about that. These are very versatile pieces and beautifully done. She's also got the collectibles. If you need something to feature, she's got collectible vintage phones, cameras, other items out there for folks that are looking for, you know, things maybe that you can't find nowadays. You may want to check some of those out. She's got a whole host of canning jars out there, and it is the canning season. It is upon us. So if you're looking, definitely save some money on the canning jars. The vintage furniture, she's got the vintage rocking chair out there with the crocheted or the suede out bottom. And then don't forget, this is my favorite piece of all. This is a combination piece. It's the china combo, kind of like a china cabinet, china hutch. It's a combo piece. Oak wood. It has the recessed lighting in it. It is in terrific condition. Here's the best part. The cabinet comes with a matching dining table and four, she said, like the barrel style or the rounded back style chairs. It's all beautifully done with the dark oak coloring, and you get it all for one low price. So if you want to updo your dining room, your kitchen, or just your home in general, this would be a great way to look like you spent $1 million, but you only... we'll spend a couple of bucks here from the Country Store. You got to give her a call and go check out some of these collectibles. Everything from the hutch and the dining table to some of the vintage cameras and phones. She's got it all. 910-990-2716. That's 910-990-2716.

0: two-row cultivator. It needs to be in good condition. They're not looking for anything brand spanking new, but it does need to be usable. 910-590-6229. All right, that's 910-590-6229 if you can help him out. Country Store, hi, you're on the air.
1: Hey, Nicole.
0: Hey, hon, how you doing?
1: All right.
0: Good.
1: Nicole, I want to put something on. It belongs to somebody else now, but they can use my number.
0: Okay, fair
1: He's
0: enough.
1: He's got a 5-foot faced hitch, a 1-point hitch bush hog. He's got a 5-foot box blade with the teeth on it. You know, it's got all the teeth where you can root the land and all. It's really new.
0: Nice.
1: And he's got a 13 shanks, if anybody's looking some to go on a row farm all tractor.
0: Okay.
1: And if anybody's interested in any of that stuff, they can call my number, 910-385-7768.
0: All right. Is the tractor still available by any chance? Or is
1: it's gone.
0: Okay, I didn't think so. All right. I'll take it off.
1: Yeah, it didn't last long.
0: That's what we like to hear. All right, darling. Thank you.
1: Thank you.
0: All right, you guys. So, we've got some good deals, or we had some good deals on tractors. Both of the tractors that we've had that were listed last week, both of them for $2,500, both of them got sold. And that's what I'm talking about when I say listen live to get the deals, to get the best deals. It gives you the first chance at the deals. I'm not saying that some are better than the others. I'm saying that if you hear something and it's a really good deal that you're looking for, it don't last long. So if you're listening live, you get first dibs at it. And that's what we're always looking for, is to make sure everybody gets a good chance. All right, but that Super Ray, we'll have to wait. He'll have another one coming up soon. Don't you worry. He's always got some good deals. Right now, he's helping a friend who has a couple of good deals. If you're looking for some for your tractor, he's got a couple of pieces you might be interested in. He's got a 5-foot box blade. 5-foot box blade. All the teeth are there in terrific condition. And, of course, 5-foot, pretty average size. A lot of people, when they're looking for the box blades, they like the 5-foot size. He's got a fast hitch bush hog out there. This is a 1-point hookup, fast hitch style, in great shape. And he's got 13 shanks out there. These shanks are in terrific condition for your farm all tractor. If you want to check on the shanks, the box blade, or the bush hog, all you got to do is give him a call. 910-385-7768. That's 910-385-7768. Country Store, next caller, you're on the air.
2: Hey, Nicole, how you doing?
0: Good. How are you?
2: I'm pretty good. I got some 80s hair bands, records, Motley Crue, and I got some flags. It's kind of like a collection of 80s music.
0: Yeah.
2: Mostly Motley Crue, Great White. I got autographs. I got Five Finger Death Punch autographs from where me and my wife went to the concert and went backstage and seen them and everything like that. I'm just trying to sell all this stuff.
0: All right.
2: And get one negotiable price.
0: Now, those are albums or CDs that you have?
2: I've got albums.
0: Albums. Wow.
2: Yeah.
0: Oh, my.
2: And they're from the 80s.
0: Yeah, that's a good
2: I've even got concert booklets and Motley Crue from the Girls, Girls, Girls tour.
0: Oh, my gosh.
2: And another one from the Carnival
0: of Madness.
2: From the Carnival of Sins tour.
0: Carnival of Sins. Okay. Oh, I was thinking of the other ones, the Five Finger. Okay. Oh, my goodness gracious. Nice. All right.
2: And I'll probably take, like I said, the price is negotiable. We'll start about $150.
0: Okay.
2: And negotiate.
0: All right. And you want to do it all. Okay.
2: Yes, ma'am.
0: Got you there. All right, sweetie, what's that phone number?
2: 910-214-7671.
0: All right. We got you, sweetie. Thank you.
2: Yes, ma'am.
0: I tell you what, I know if my dad's listening right now, he's up there probably laughing. I'm gonna tell you a little piece of Nicole history here. Motley Crue is and always was my band, okay? That the hair band, the 80s, the hair band albums, that was, yeah, buddy. Actually, I got to see Motley Crue in Charlotte a few times, so, but I love that group. And then when they broke up, I had a little meltdown when they broke up, and I had a little funeral. I took all of my albums, I took all of my posters and my t-shirts, and I boxed them up and I put them away because they disbanded and broke up in the early 90s. And I was like, okay, that's it. And after that, I kind of switched over. The metal scene kind of faded and things went into the grunge world. So I started kind of going grungy, and then the R&B, and just so many different other musical interests. So, but that, when he said the Motley Crue, that kind of struck a nerve. So this could be a nice collection. He's got some valuable pieces here, you guys. They are a lot of the 80s hairband classics, but these are vinyl albums. He's got some of the memorabilia pieces. He's got some autographs. So these are very well, even if you don't know the genre that well, just know that anything with autographs, these are well-known groups. The Five Finger Death Punch, that's some of the newer groups from the last 10 or 15 years. That's going to be worth something as well. So if you're interested, he wants to sell it all together, one lump sum, something around $150. That is negotiable for the lot. And if you want, give him a call. Check it out. 910-214-7671. That's 910-214-7671. I wasn't that big of a Great White fan. Great White, they were okay, but now Motley Crue, you got Poison and you got Slaughter up in there, maybe some Metallica and things like that. Oh yeah, but now don't get me wrong, I had my Bobby Brown and I had my Janet Jackson. Like, I was one of those kids in school. I loved it all. Plus, I had some Alabama in my car, so people didn't know how to classify me in high school. They were like, what is up with that girl? So, gotta love it. All right, that's why I'm in radio now, and that's why I got to follow my radio rules and take a quick break. We'll be back. The phone lines are open for you, 910-592-1170.
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0: Yeah. All right. Back here on the Country Story, I just got a message from one of my friends. Said, what are you talking about? Man, I tell you what, my mixtapes in school, on the way to school, I'm on the school bus. I kid you not, you guys. My mixtapes had, we would have like Temptations. I would have Al Green. There would be some classic stuff, I can't remember the name of the group right now. It was one of my dad's favorite groups, but I would have Metallica, George Strait, Alabama. Like, I would have it all, and nobody would ever want to listen to my stuff. You know, when you're on the bus, you got your friends beside of you, you're trading cassette tapes on the way to school. Nobody ever wanted to listen to my mixtapes because They're like, Nicole, that is just way too weird for us. But I tell you what, music is a wonderful thing, and you can't, you know, don't let one thing define you. The more you listen, the more you enjoy, and it's very therapeutic. So that's if I tell you what. If I didn't have a car to buy, I would totally grab that up. All right, let's get on with it here. 910-592-1170. Give me a call. We'll get you on the air. Don't forget, we got J.W. Simmons coming up at 2:30 this afternoon. If you're looking for a burn barrel or a storage barrel, I've got some, or I don't, but we've got a man. He still has a few of the 55-gallon barrels. These are 55-gallon metal barrels, you guys. He can bring them to you if you're here locally in the town area. If you want them, you can have them cut or uncut. And this is some of the best deals we've had on them. They start at $15 for an uncut 55-gallon metal barrel. If you want them cut, just depends on how. You can get the top cut. You can have a side cut. Bottom cut, whatever you want, $20 on the cut. If you need a little more fancier, you may be a few extra there, but $15 to $20 cut or uncut, even brought to you here in town. 910-590-9508. The number, that's 910-590-9508. I have not gotten the confirmation on any of the produce, so I don't know if we still have, you know, we had the Milky Way or the sweet corn. We had a couple of sweet corns called in last week, and we had some squash. I have not had any called in this week, so I don't want to put the numbers out there because I don't know if they still have it. But there again, I want to remind you guys, if you've got a little extra, don't let it go to waste. Don't let it stay in your garden. If you have some, you can't use it or you can't pick it or whatever, let us know. We'll get some folks out there and take it off your hands by all means. If you're looking for a reasonably priced washing machine or air conditioner, we've got that for you too. I've got a 12,000 BTU air conditioner. It's a window unit by Toshiba. They're asking $200 for it. They've got a GE washing machine that's in great condition for $200 as well. If you want, you can talk to them about the air conditioner or the washing machine, 830-388-3881. They are here locally. The number is 830-388-3881. We've also got a couple of other pieces, the Samsung washer and dryer. I do believe they are still available, $300 for the pair. 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Everything was in good shape. Everything was working fine. If you want to check on it, 910-590-0571. Okay, that's 910-590-0571. And then also I wanted to talk to you about the antique bed with the matching dresser. This is an antique bed in terrific condition. This bed has the matching dresser. It's got that vintage feel. It's got that vintage quality, but it's in terrific shape. They're asking $150 for the set. Okay, that's the bed and the dresser, $150. 910-990-2836. That's 910-990-2836. And then if you're looking, yesterday we had, like I said, we had a lot of free chickens and roosters. We had bantam hens and roosters for free yesterday. 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
0: All right, let's grab another call real quick. Country Store, hi, you're on the air.
14: Hey, hon, how are you doing today?
0: Hey, good. How are you?
14: I'm doing good, honey. I need to put on that we have got fresh blueberries
0: All right.
14: that I'm picking for sale.
0: Okay.
14: And for these blueberries, because I don't want them to go to waste or nothing, because there's tons and tons of them. They're pretty good. They're sweet. I'll take $2.75 a pound for them.
0: All right.
14: And if they got like an ice cream bucket, I can fill it up.
0: Oh,
14: and
0: yeah.
14: I would take $12 for the ice cream bucket.
0: There you go. All right.
14: But they'll have to bring their own, you know, ice cream bucket or whatever. Or just any kind of bucket, and I'll fill it up for $12.
0: Okay. Yeah. That's a lot of berries.
14: Ice cream bucket. Yes. Right. And they are good.
0: All right.
14: And, you know, you can make anything with blueberries.
0: That's right. Oh. Don't get me going there. I love some
14: blueberry cobbler.
0: Pie, anything. Muffins, cakes. Yeah, it's all there. And salads.
14: Right, exactly.
0: I've seen people put them in salads.
14: Right, yes, sir. Yes, ma'am, you can. Anything with blueberries, you sure can make with it.
0: Ooh, gosh, now I'm hungry. All right. All right.
14: All right. And we are still looking the hound puppy or dog.
0: Okay. Ooh, got you there.
14: And we are looking, anybody who's got a bush hog.
0: All right.
14: We don't want it rusty or not messed up. We want it in good condition, a reasonable price, bush hog.
0: Got you there.
14: Okay. And we're also looking like an RV or a camper, reasonable price, you know, in good condition.
0: Okay.
14: And for more information, they can contact me at 910-379-6196.
0: All right.
14: And I want some calls and people to come and get these blueberries.
0: There you go. Let's take them blueberries off our hands. All right. We got you, honey.
14: Right.
0: Thank you.
14: Thank you.
0: Bye-bye. I love blueberry muffins. Oh, my goodness gracious. Downtown, they've got some good ones here, too. But some of the best ones or some of the homemade ones, blueberry pie or blueberry cobbler. I love cobblers anyway. But, whew, get me going. The blueberry in the salads, I had never seen that before till a couple of years ago. I was like, what in the world is that? They were pre-made salads. And my husband's like, those are blueberries. I said, what, in the salad? He said, yeah, they're actually really good. So if you're interested, you know, these things are very versatile. These are local, fresh blueberries. And like she said, $2.75 a pound. But if you bring a bucket out there, $12, she'll fill it up. You know, those ice cream buckets, those are usually, a gallon or two, a couple of gallons. So, yeah, good size bucket for $12. It's a good deal. Plus, she said they're really big and fat. She's also looking for some help herself. Now, first off, they're looking for the hound dog. They were looking for a hound dog for their son. They are looking for a solid brown hound dog. So I was thinking maybe a bloodhound. If it's got a little black on its back, it's okay. That's really what they were looking for, solid brown. But if it had a little bit of black on its back, it would be perfect. But if you got a solid brown hound dog with the hound ears, give them a call. They're trying to replace one lost for their son. They're also looking for a reasonably priced bush hog. It needs to be in good shape. And they're looking for a good running RV or camper, reasonably priced and, you know, in good condition there, too. So if you think you can help them with the bush hog, the RV or camper, or that hound dog, give them a call. Or if you want to go out there and take advantage of those blueberries, don't let them go bad, you guys. The number to call, 910-379-6196. That's 910-379-6196. Now, if you're looking for a free kitten, I wanted to get these out there. We do have the free kittens. They're 8 weeks old, males and females. 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That's 910-990-2496. 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
0: All right, you guys, we've got to wrap it up. J.W. Simmons coming up next on 1170. Thank you for the calls and the deals, and thank you for the folks that are helping others find the deals as well. That's the main part I want to do with this show, is help folks save money and help folks make those deal connections. We'll be back at it tomorrow for another exciting round of deals and helping folks out on the Country Store here on 1170. 1 o'clock, we'll see you then, or we'll hear you then. I'll be back at 3:30 this afternoon, so stay tuned for that. But up next, we got J.W. Simmons with another episode of We Should Know. Your Deacon Jones time is half past the hour. We're partly sunny and warm out there, up to 90 degrees. The heat index is up to 97. And hey, Daddy, it may be hot, but I still love you. 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
19: 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We hope you tune in. Always enjoy hearing from you. Input, who we had on, questions, things that we may improve on. You're a greatest guide. So keep giving me some calls or texting me. Let me know what's happening. So I want to kind of segue just prior to introduction today. This show is airing during July, during the month we're celebrating the independence of our great country. And I thought it was time we sat down with someone that had the background and scholarly capability to help us better understand that thing we call the Constitution. And none other than Judge Robert Harding Gilmore is someone that I've known for many, many years. He has a distinguished background. He has served as a district attorney, assistant district attorney. He has had his own personal law practice. He is now a judge. He is soon to be moving into the position of a Supreme Court judge, which takes it to another level. Robert is one of those folks that lives in the area. A lot of folks know him. Beautiful family, wife, two sons. Robert, I don't know what I can say about you other than one other thing I want to add. Academically, you just made scholarly achievements there because you graduated from law school, summa cum laude. And I thought about it. A lot of folks might not know what that means, but that means the top of the class. There's a lot of people couldn't get in law school, but you are the perfect person. So I want to start with you and obviously you lead this conversation. But the Constitution of the United States is a critical asset for us, but we need to understand it. Let's start and think about that time and kind of give us your observation of what was going on during that Revolutionary War ending process and trying to bring all these what to be states together, these colonies together. That had to be a almost unsettling, unbelievable time for the folks to bring people together and for all these folks that were in the process of bringing the Constitution together. Kind of open us with that.
20: Well, thank you for having me here, JW. It's always a pleasure to deal with you and come on We Should Know and talk about the issues of the day. And certainly this is one, as we think back to our nation's founding, that's important. And, you know, looking at your question on the founding of the country and the situation we're in, it's a very tumultuous time. Obviously, we're a new country at the time. What kind of country are we going to be? Are we going to be a monarchy or a constitutional monarchy like the country we left and gained our independence from? There were some that thought George Washington should be made a king. George Washington actually turned down the idea of being a king and actually resigned his military commission at the end of the war. And Washington was always ready at a moment's notice. If he was called to serve his country, he did. But, you know, we're going through a period of a tumultuous time. And what a lot of people don't realize is we declared independence in 1776. The war goes on for several years. The Constitution, as we know it today, is not actually drafted until 1787. So we're talking about
19: 7 years.
20: Yeah, that's right. And during that time, we existed under what was called the Articles of Confederation, which were very rooted in states' rights. There were no federal laws that could supersede those of the state. The federal government didn't have the power to tax. The federal government didn't have the power to regulate interstate commerce. And each state was truly almost like its own individual country with a very, very loose framework over it of a federal government. And after a few years, it was realized that that just wasn't going to work if we wanted to grow as a country. So during that time period, you know, the states, each individual state is trying to figure out what's my role, where's my piece of the pie, how are my people going to live, how are they going to prosper, at the same time understanding that in the world as was changing at the time, you couldn't exist and defend yourself as just Virginia or just North Carolina or just Connecticut or, you know, just New Hampshire. You had to exist as a group of colonies in order to defend yourself. And so, you know, those two things were kind of a push and pull as they were deciding what kind of country we were going to be and what kind of government we were going to have.
19: And I think to just listening to you, it just seems to me that this was such a fragile time. Just and you and I had talked a little bit up off air, but in looking at some of the historical kinds of things that were developing, you see that anxiety between people, you see that conflict, and then there was this group of people that came together, and we can't get in but so much detail because we could be here for two or three semesters, but. But the reality is they came together with the idea of having some kind of framework to start. And as you pointed out, yes, it's 250 years from July 4th, 1776, but the actual ratification came later in actually bringing that Constitution together. So I want to segue into the Constitution itself. And in my observation, it seems like there's three components. There may be more, but I know I'm looking at, number one, the preamble. As I've reflected on that, and if you will help us understand, because that preamble talks about multiple things, and those multiple things seem to be critical importance of making this work.
20: You know, when you read the preamble, the first thing you see is "We the People." That's where it's said, and you know, there's a member of the Constitutional Convention that was given credit for that turn of phrase, "We the mm-hmm. people." But from the first moment, we're recognizing that this is a government that only exists by the consent of the governed. Again, unique idea. It's not a government that exists because this king says it should exist. It's not a government that exists because this military says it should exist. Mm-hmm. It is a government that exists because we, the people, have decided that we are consenting to be governed. We, the people of the United States of America, in order to form a more perfect union. Mm-hmm. So the entire goal of the Constitution, right in its first phrase, is to get a better union of the states. And then, you know, it goes on to list several things, establishing justice, promoting peace, what have you, that that are the ideals and goals that the Constitution is going to seek to do through those next parts, the articles and later the amendments to the Constitution.
19: It seemed to me that when I look at that, and it's like you alluded to a more perfect union, it was about that they knew they had fragile issues going on everywhere. So that phrase struck me as saying, you know, we understand what's happening here, but we're looking for a better situation, something, and the word is used, more perfect union. And I thought, wow, this is still, the cage is still rattling here, and they're not sure where we're going. And one of the things that struck me too, as another comment in there, was this piece that talked about established justice, which followed that. And as I thought about that, then we get into not only our court system, our justice system, but the idea that on the federal level, there's a justice system that is different from what is on the state level. Kind of give us your interpretation, maybe what was being thought at that time, and does those pillows that were discussed at that time, are they still strong today?
20: Well, you know, I think when they use that phrase "established justice," you know, they're using it in a very broad sense. When you read through some legal scholars, John Rawls' theory of justice, things of that nature, one of the things that is kind of core at the center of the idea of justice is that the minority has to always be protected. Yes, you have the majority whose will carry the day. Mm-hmm. But we have to make sure that majority's will is not such that it's going to completely shut out or disenfranchise a minority. And so when you create a constitution, you create some higher bars in order to change certain things so that there is that consistency, so that people do have certain guaranteed rights that are not just going to be snatched out of their hands by a bare majority. And in looking at the courts from that, the courts specifically, from the very beginning, there was an understanding that if this was going to work, there had to be the idea of federalism. There had to be the idea of a national government and state governments mm-hmm. working hand in hand, with certain things being the purview of each one, but also understanding they'd each have their own structure of governance to govern their people. And that's one of the things that was unique about our Constitution, is the idea of having those two independent tracks that are still mm-hmm. Heading towards the same direction.
19: This leads, you just nailed it, because it leads right into the next observation in that preamble, was ensuring domestic tranquility. Is that part of what they were thinking at that time? We understand we have to do something to make sure that these folks are looking at a document that is going to create a more tranquil environment, a better place to get along with each other, in essence, a way to maintain peace. Is that what that part refers to?
20: Yes, and I think that another word to throw in there that may be a little more in our parlance is reliability.
19: Yeah.
20: People wanted something they could rely on. People wanted something that, you know, everyone could look at and say, okay, to these points, we're all on the same page. Mm-hmm. Other things may change later, but to these big ideas, we're all on the same page. And so that reliability is what was going to promote tranquility, to have the idea where states could work together on things and promote the growth of the United States versus in the Articles of Confederation, each state was pretty much out for itself. And there was no full faith and credit clause. There was nothing to prevent one state from discriminating against citizens of another state. And these are things that they're trying to change because they realize if everyone in the family is fighting each other all the time, then the family is never going to grow and prosper and get any better.
19: Absolutely. And it seems also that when we look at the preamble, we can see that this is like the 20,000 foot level. This is out here. It's going to move in more when we get into this. But the other thing that struck me too, and I think it's critically important today, again, just as it was then, is this idea to provide common defense. So no other country, I mean, because let's face it, you know, you had England wanting to take over, you had France wanting to take over, you had all these countries, and they had rebuffed all that. Well, now they're saying, at least my interpretation is, look, folks, we got to stick together here to maintain what we have. Is that correct assumption?
20: Yes, that is 100% right on nose. And the preamble is like a thesis statement. Like when you're writing a college paper and your professor tells you, I want a 3-4 line thesis statement. It is the thesis statement of our country. It is the short statement of what are we going to do and what are we going to be. And again, if you rewind to where we were post the revolution, okay, we've won independence. Now what? We're like the dog that caught the car. What do we do now? Is Virginia going to defend itself and no one else? Is Pennsylvania going to defend itself and no one else? Is New York, if someone comes in on the harbor in New York, if another country comes in to attack, are we all going to come together again, or are we all going to go back to our separate corners and protect our own fiefdoms? And what the Constitution aspires to do is have us say, no, if you come after one, you're coming after all, and we're going to help each other in times of need.
19: And as I look at that, it also touches on one of the things I think we're, and I'm going to say we are, because I don't know, different people think about this different ways, but it talks about the general welfare in the preamble. And it talks about that idea of everybody being healthy, happiness, and overall the population in general having that feeling that they're not only secure, but they, if they need something or if there's something that's there, that the government is going to be looking at those things, and at the same time they still have input, but it's saying, look, you know, this document, again, from the 20,000 foot level, is we're pulling this together in such a way that we can kind of assure you and give you peace that we're promoting the general welfare. To me, that says everybody.
20: That's right. And you know, in looking back at some of that, you know, it can even go back to the Declaration of Independence, the idea of life, liberty, and the pursuit of happiness. That idea, if you look at the John Locke original statement, it was life, liberty, and property. But the idea is not the way we may perceive welfare today or perceive that term today.
19: Right.
20: It's more your general well-being so that you can have the opportunity to make a living and do for your family and grow. And, you know, the economy is very different than it was today. But the idea was that we're going to set up a system of government that allows you to work and see the fruits of your labor, et cetera, rather than a government where everything you do is meant to go towards the government. And so, again, you're back on the idea of the government is going to serve the people because it's created by the people. The people are not here to serve the government necessarily.
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19: The other phrase in the preamble that struck me is interesting, and please dig deep for me on this because I think folks get confused a bit. Let me open this conversation to this piece by saying I am a man of faith, and I don't mind saying that publicly or standing on top of the courthouse, I'll say it. But the thing that struck me is there, and this is the first time as I look at Constitution, because nowhere in the Constitution I see anything about Jesus Christ, faith, or anything, but it talks about secure the blessings of the liberty. And with that, it was like I was appalled. I said, wow, you know, that guarantees personal freedoms are protected, and it talks about future generations. So not only were they looking at this generation, but there was this question, blessings, and of course, blessings to me is Jesus Christ, our Lord and Savior, and that struck a tone. But then again, unless I'm wrong, help us understand, there's not anything in the Constitution that talks specifically about a particular religious group or organization. Am I wrong on that?
20: In fact, we'll get here soon, but when you look at the Bill of Rights, in fact, we state that there shall be free exercise of religion and that there shall be no establishment of a religion by the government.
19: Absolutely.
20: And so from the very beginning or very early on, we understand that, you know, part of liberty is that we have to be comfortable that other people may make a different decision than we do.
19: Yeah, and I thought
20: have to give wide latitude to it.
19: I think the thing that struck me with that, and I want to get into those articles too, but one of the things that struck me on that, when I saw the word blessing, I thought, well, you know, my common thought was when I hear blessing, I think of my faith base. But I think maybe their intention was to ensure the blessing overall, not necessarily saying, you know, any particular religious belief, basically steering away from that. And so I wanted to kind of get your opinion on that. Do you feel like that was important for them to put that in there to say the word blessing used as describing the ability of liberty to have a broader base view of it?
20: If you look at it, you know, it is the blessing of liberty. And so the idea is free will. The idea is your ability to make decisions, your ability to live your life without major government interference and without the government coming in and telling you, you have to be a member of this church or you have to be a member of this religion, because, you know, they had lived through, changes in religious ideology and so on and so forth. And if you go back in England and you go back a few hundred years from there, back to Henry VIII and his leaving of the Catholic Church and the founding of the Church of England, you know, they had already seen that there could be major changes in the kind of religious identity for a country. What happens if that changes moving forward? We want people to be able to keep practicing the faith that they believe in.
19: Yeah, and I think
20: even
19: they could
20: if,
19: see,
20: even if there are other people in power that may not agree with it.
19: I think they could also see as far back as Martin Luther when he came in and literally started the trajectory of religion started changing more to some formulation of independence rather than the Catholicism of, you know, the Pope and that kind of thing. So there's so much happening here when I'm reading this. Again, you know, for folks listening or watching today, let's just be sure you understand. We could probably spend a semester or at least two just talking about this document. But these are the kinds of words that sometimes I think people don't really, well, maybe they don't, just don't have time, but they need to sit down and really look at what's holding us together. You know, Judge, I think that in today's world, we really need to all come together and understand that this document is the glue. It's the thing that says, you know, we're all in it together.
20: Well, and it's meant to stay the test of time. It's able to be amended, but it's not able to be amended easily. And that is by design. You know, for lesser important things, for lesser important rights, for lesser important ideas, we allow for majority vote to rule the day. But these are things that are so important, so fundamental to individual freedom, to liberty, to our ideals as a country, to the things that you listed out in the preamble. These are things that are so important to it that we can't allow them to be changed very easily. You have to always allow for consent of the governed. But it's going to have to be, for lack of a better term, a supermajority of the governed to get there on these issues. And so it's designed to stand the test of time.
19: And as we continue to look at the Constitution, again, as folks are tuning in, if you happen to be just tuning into the show today, this is We Should Know. We're talking about the Constitution of the United States, July 4th, a celebration. There's a lot of fireworks going on. There's a lot of people celebrating, and all that's wonderful. But at the end of the day, all of it is founded under this Constitution. The next part of those, I think, or for me, has always been a critical pillar, and those are the seven articles. And when you get into that, it's almost like what we just talked about starts coming together in more of a sense of detail and finiteness. Is that close? How am I doing on that?
20: Yeah, so, you know, if the preamble is a thesis, then the articles are the actual paragraphs of the paper where you flesh out everything you've talked about there. This is how we're going to accomplish it. What are we going to do? You know, what is our goal up here in the preamble? How are we going to accomplish it? So that's where you establish the legislative branch, the executive mm-hmm. branch, the federal branch. That's mm-hmm. where you have the full faith and credit clause. That's mm-hmm. where you have the necessary and proper clause, and full faith and credit clause, meaning that each state would give full faith and credit to the laws of another state. Necessary and proper clause that the government has the authority to take necessary and proper means to execute the laws of the United States. And, you know, in those articles, commerce clause, right to tax, things of that nature are things that we take for granted today.
19: Yeah.
20: But these did not come easy. There were actually two plans to the Constitution. There was the Virginia plan, New Jersey plan, and these were hotly debated. And we wind up with somewhat more Virginia than New Jersey, but somewhat of a combination of the two mm-hmm. in how our government is constituted. And so these were not things where, you know, today we tend to think of the founding fathers and we kind of paint them all with a broad brush, you know, George Washington, Thomas Jefferson, John Adams, James Madison, James mm-hmm. Monroe, mm-hmm. Ben Franklin, Alexander Hamilton. We paint them all with a broad brush and assume these people are all the same. But they have very different ideas mm-hmm. for what they wanted the country to be, no different than today. But as we look at those articles, some of the things that are really key are like the legislative branch. Well, the original Virginia plan called for a proportion membership in both the House and the Senate. Mm-hmm. Connecticut was actually the state that really fought for mm-hmm. the idea that the Senate should have some sort of equal representation for each state so that little states or smaller states were not shut out by big states.
19: Absolutely.
20: At the time, they had the fear that Virginia had all the power. In fact, our first five presidents, well, four out of the first five come from Virginia. And so they had this fear that the larger colonies were going to shut them out, have all the power. And that's a compromise that actually comes about. And the reason why we have a Senate that has two senators per state, and then we have a proportioned House. And that's something you hear brought up today. But I would almost bet you that no one would guess Connecticut as being the state to say, whoa, whoa, whoa, we want to have this two senators per state is what would be their day, because they would probably be entitled to more than two if we were to do it by portion. When you look at the executive branch, you know, we have a the creation of a president. You know, for many years of our country, the presidency was not viewed as it is today. Wasn't viewed as powerful as it is today. But we do create the executive branch. We do give it the duty to enforce the laws. We also create a judiciary. And actually, in the Constitution, all that's really created is the Supreme Court and other inferior courts as Congress shall designate. So Congress actually comes in 1789 Judiciary Act and creates the other federal courts. In the articles, you have the right to a federal jury trial. These are things that, you know, are non-negotiables at this very early stage. These are the things that they're saying, look, these are the things we have to have in order for the country to function, no question whatsoever. And the framers, a lot of them looked at it like, if it's not written down here, then the federal government doesn't have that power. This is all the power the federal government has. If it's not stated here, it belongs to the states. And that disagreement over that is what eventually leads to the Bill of Rights, which we'll get to, I'm sure, in a few minutes.
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19: I think it's interesting, as you explained that when we look at these articles, they start moving things, I guess, more and more to the finite situation when we get into the amendment side. But one of the things that struck me is this idea of an equal balance of government, where in federal government, we sometimes I try to look at it like a three-legged stool or something. But all of those, when you look at the legislative branch, when you look at the judicial branch, when you look at executive branch, neither one or neither of those can take the ball and run with the ball. You got to have some sense at some point in time of consensual agreement. And I think the troubling thing for a lot of folks, and I don't know that I may be one of them, is to sometimes I see one branch stopping what needs to be done to satisfy needs that are maybe that I don't see as important, but somebody else is critically important. How do we get a society to understand how important it is to have these three branches and to ensure and support those three branches and make sure they are able to carry out their function.
20: Well, if no one else takes anything away today, one of the things that I would say, Antonin Scalia made this observation, Supreme Court Justice. He asked an audience, what is the unique thing about our Constitution, or what, you know, really guarantees our

0: freedom. And of course, you know, everyone spoke up and gave the usual answers, freedom of speech, mm-hmm. Due process, things of that nature. And he said, no, every banana republic in the world now guarantees free speech and guarantees due process. He said, what really sets America apart and what really set America apart in the 1780s was the decentralization of power. So instead of having power that exists solely in an executive, solely in a president, or instead of having power that exists solely in a Congress or solely in the courts, each one of them is vested with certain things, such as Congress is vested with the power to tax. The president is vested with, you know, certain foreign policy responsibilities. The judiciary, a judge can't just go out here on the street and arrest someone. The judge has to wait for the case to come before them. It has to be an actual controversy that arises and that comes before them for them to do their role in judicial review. And so they understood that if we want it to last, we're going to have to make it where you got to get buy-in from all these mm-hmm. people. And that's going to be difficult, but it's intended to be difficult because if we give just one branch the ball, you may love what that branch is doing today. You may, this executive, this president may be completely aligned with you. The next one may not be. And so the idea is that not only are they going to do that, and not only do they need the Congress with them in order to accomplish something, the courts are going to have to review it, make sure it's constitutional. Sometimes courts make decisions people don't like. Sometimes courts make decisions I don't like. Mm-hmm. Sometimes courts overturn my decisions here in the trial court. I may read that opinion and disagree with them, but I respect the fact that that's their role. They've made the decision and we're moving on. The way to fix that is that the people can always come back in the ballot box and vote for certain mm-hmm. things. They can always amend the Constitution. They can always make changes to statutes. So there's always the ability to continue moving forward, but we have to respect what each branch's job is. That also means that judges can't reach over into the executive branch or reach over into the legislative branch and assume their role either. Mm-hmm. There are certain things that are reserved for them, and it's not for judges to go do. And so, you know, that rub, if you will, between the three branches, it's meant to be there, and it survived a lot over the past almost 250 years of our country. It survived a civil war. Mm-hmm. It survived two world wars. It survived conflicts all around the world. It survived a second invasion by Great Britain in 1812. It survived the White House getting set on fire during that war. And it survived a Great Depression, countless recessions, other depressions that you know, don't get the same attention maybe as the Great Depression, the Long Depression, 1800s. This Constitution has survived all of that. Mm-hmm. And it's still going forward today. And so it's meant for all those things to kind of be in conflict sometimes. Because before we exercise power, we want to make sure we're all heading in the right direction.
1: The way you explain that, I think, is very important because folks have to understand that the things, as you pointed out, that they may not agree with, whether it's 10 people or 100 people or whatever, but it's still built around the premise that it's the people that makes the ultimate decision. And the whole process, the democracy idea itself, is based on free elections that people vote, and they say, as you just pointed out, they put people in positions that they trust. And to make that case even more important, I think we're going to segue in just a minute into some of the amendments, but the articles, as you pointed out, is just the establishment of that. I think if they had been put in place, just as you talked about United States Congress today, if we hadn't put that in place, yes, states wouldn't be represented because they would have more than 10 or 15 senators. Well, they can't do it. So you got two from each state. But then when you look at Congress at the House of Representatives, there was an amendment that I read that had proposed at one time. Had it gone through, we'd probably have 6,000.

0: You know, and even the idea of socialism, it concerns folks. This is based on capitalistic principles. How fragile are we, or are we not fragile?
1: Well, you know, I'm not sure if in this day and time people give enough credit to the resiliency of the democracy and republic that we have created. It is extremely resilient. The one way in which we may see a long-term struggle that we don't intend is if people stay home and don't make their voice heard and don't vote. There are so many times where, and it happens every couple of years, you know, for one reason or another, a lot of folks will say, I'm just going to stay home. It doesn't make a difference. Well, by staying home, you're going to make a difference, but it may not be one you can deal with, because you may have folks get elected to power that are completely antithetical to what you believe, and you may wind up in a position where all of a sudden there is an amendment that goes through that's completely against, you know, your ideology, but you stayed home, and you don't ever know which election that's going to be. So turning out and having your voice heard and actually casting that vote is the most important thing you can do. And you're not going to, you'll never get to vote for perfection. I hate to break it to folks, but there'll never be a day where you get to vote for the perfect candidate. There'll never be a day where you get to vote for someone that gets everything right. The most you can hope for is, you know, better than half is the best you can hope for, because the people we're electing are humans and they're going to make mistakes and things are not going to go well, but they're going to make their best decision. And so, I think sometimes when things don't go quite as well as we had hoped at different times, folks get disillusioned. They say, I'm staying home. I'm not turning out. Well, that's a surefire way to get something you don't want is what that is.
0: I think that's so important, the way you explain that, because, you know, oftentimes you hear folks say, you know, well, I'm just not even going to vote because my vote, you know, that's not going to be enough to make a difference any one way or the other. But if you've got 10,000 people that say that, then you've just swayed something that 10,000 people believed in. Mm-hmm. And your vote is a critical piece. It's like, it's one of the margins that if you just step back, God, I think it's so important. The more you think about it, it's so important, because if you just step back, you've just give up, and you don't have any, you don't have any sense, well, I shoulda, coulda, oughta. You've already done it.
1: We've had two Supreme Court, state Supreme Court justice races in the past 6 years determined by less than 1,000 votes. One of them was determined by 401 votes. One of them was determined by around 800 votes. You just had a state Senate race in another part of the state that was determined by 24, 25 votes or so. There have been a lot of elections, particularly on a more local level, that have been decided by 1, 2, 3 votes, 5 votes, 10 votes, just very tight margins. And, you know, those things matter. Those things are the ones that affect us long term. And so I'm sure there are a lot of people in all of those races that I've named that say, wish I'd have turned out and voted, or I wish I'd have finished my ballot. I wish I'd have went all the way to the bottom of my ballot. But you can't go back and change it once it's cast. You're stuck with where it is. And so that is the thing that puzzles me sometimes, is I think we have more information than ever to show that your vote counts and that it really can make a difference in a close race. And so get out there and make your voice heard, because if you don't, somebody else is going to be heard, and it's going to be heard for you.
0: So as I sit here and listen, you are so right on point with that, because when you talked about the number being small and it, you know, it gets to the point that it's even contestable, the first thing that struck me was the Senate pro tem here in North Carolina, Phil Berger, and his recent election. You know, it was really, there was kind of this anticipation, well, you know, it's kind of a done thing, but it won. And what changed it is exactly what you talked about. Exactly what you talked about. And whether you agree with it or not, it's the majority back to the majority rule again. And that's such such a cohesive part of this whole thing we call Constitution. It keeps reflecting back to the people. The people are supposed to understand they're actually running this. You're just, you know, as a judge, you know, you're there to follow statutes and laws and legal procedures that have been established. They want to change that. They've got to go through a legislative process. God, I mean, I think sometimes we just kind of take too much for granted. Is that would that be reasonable to assume?
1: Well, but it's easy to because it's complex. It's a lot. You know, I can take you over there to that courthouse, and the North Carolina reporters that have all the case law in and general statutes take up bookshelf after bookshelf if it's in print. You know, if you're out here trying to provide for your family and you're out here, you know, working your job and your spouse working their job and you're raising your kids, you don't have time to worry about what's going on in those books at the courthouse.
0: Absolutely.
1: It's so large that, you know, I don't blame folks necessarily for not being tuned in. That's why you elect folks and you hope you elect the right folks to do it.
0: Yes.
1: But I do think that the key is you do have to be clued in as to what's going on in your legislature, in your city council, on your county commission, in your courthouse, and know whether that's something you want or that you don't want. But at the end of the day, you know, they govern because you give them your consent for them to govern. And so those are decisions you get to make at that moment in the ballot box.
0: And we've got about 6 or 7 minutes left. So you see, you and I can sit here and talk for a couple of days, but I want to try to get in the amendments. Help us understand what that third component, now this is just my interpretation when I say third component, but when I look at it, I see the preamble, I see the articles, and then I see the amendments. The amendments, and I think there's 27 of them now, as I read, are the critical piece that starts breaking that down into specific kinds of things. How critical are each one of those amendments, and how important is it for folks that are listening or watching us today as we're talking about the Constitution to maybe pull that Constitution up and take a look at it? I mean, it's easy to access. You can go online, put it up from the archives. But look over those amendments and ponder for a moment. How does that affect me? Is that something that I didn't know about? I mean, some of this is it's not earth-shattering, but it's just something I think folks ought to know. Well, give us your sense on that.
1: Well, first, the idea that it can be amended it was such a key idea to the Constitution that you're not stuck with this document and it can never change. But the Bill of Rights was actually ratified finally in about 1791. North Carolina was one of the last states to ratify it. Or to ratify the Constitution because it demanded a Bill of Rights. Exactly. And some people, again, believe, well, if it's not written in there, then all that's reserved to the states and reserved to the individual. But, in fact, a lot of folks looked at it and said, no, if we don't spell it out, somebody someday is going to come try to take it from us. So you have those things, freedom of speech, free exercise of religion, freedom of assembly, freedom of protest. You have in the Second Amendment, you've got the right to bear arms. In the Third Amendment, one that people often forget, you have the right not to be forced to quarter troops, not to be forced to let troops live in your home. And, you know, that was something that existed in England. Then you have the right against warrantless search and seizure in the Fourth Amendment. You have due process in the Fifth Amendment. You have certain rights in the Sixth
0: Which
1: Amendment.
0: Which is critical.
1: That's right.
0: It's because that puts it back in the judicial system.
1: That's right.
0: That due process.
1: That's right. That you're going to get due process.
0: And you're totally familiar with that.
1: That's right. And the Sixth Amendment, that you're going to get right to counsel, that you're going to get jury trial and things of that nature. You know, and right on down through, you know, Eighth Amendment against cruel and unusual punishment. You know, and so that Bill of Rights is so crucial because, again, those are the foundational things that very early on we all said, hey, nobody can touch these. These are sacred. And, you know, I recall talking with a lawmaker about some of the needs we have for the court system. And I said, you know, we don't get to choose which amendments we like. We have to uphold all of them. We don't get to choose which parts of the Constitution we like. We have to uphold all of it. And then our legislators, you know, were very responsive to the needs we had at the time. But you know, when people, I see people sometimes and they'll say, well, I don't know why we're wasting money on giving them a lawyer. Well, because the law presumes the person's innocent. And because they might be, we don't know. We don't know until we get into court on that day and those 12 people declare them to be otherwise beyond a reasonable doubt. We don't know. And then as you look at some of our other amendments after that, the 13th Amendment, which abolished slavery, 14th Amendment, which gave due process to the states, which applied all those Bill of Rights amendments to the states, and so the states had to comply with those, and then 15th Amendment, equal protection. You get on to, you know, the right to vote for women, the right to vote at 18 rather than 21. These are all things that that we take for granted today as being true, almost like it's been true forever. But for a large part of our country's history, it was not true. But we allowed ourselves the ability to change that. And so those amendments are so crucially important. And you can learn a lot by sitting and reading. Now, of course, there's volumes and volumes of case law interpreting that document that's really only a few pages long, and what each term means and how it's applied in these different situations. But you can learn a lot by going and sitting and reading. And I would encourage people to do the same.
0: I think the conversation today has just been right on point. I just wish we had, you know, a couple more hours we could sit here and do this. But I think the thing that you've helped folks to understand is that the individual, you as an individual, and we're talking to you today, whoever you may be, is that you have to step up to ensure the integrity of this democracy through the democratic process of voting. And democracy is about everyone that is eligible to vote gets to vote, and that process is oftentimes is combative. A lot of people get very stressed over it. But as you pointed out, which I'm going to hope folks picked up on that, is that the resiliency part, you know, Judge, the resiliency part here is so critically important. We're talking 250 years of not only coming together, but of process of improving, and the amendments were part of that. You know, the articles were laid out, and then the amendments come. We need to make sure we specify that. And as folks look at those 27 amendments, and I hope they will, try to look at it. And if they have questions, I mean, you can easily reach out to somebody in the judiciary, one of the defense attorneys around town. I mean, you served in all of those positions, and I'm sure you've got cornered in restaurants and everywhere else over your service. But at the end of the day, I would consider that a privilege we have as just average citizens.
1: That's exactly right, because so many governments, it's dictated to you what your constitution is going to be. And if it's there, it doesn't really mean very much. One interesting thing is that we've actually not amended the Constitution since 1992. The last time we amended the Constitution, it was to pass an amendment that Congress could not give itself a pay raise. The raise takes place in the next elected Congress, so they can't take place in this Congress. And that was actually one that had been sitting and pending for over 200 years. Mm-hmm. It was proposed at the original Continental Congress and sat for that long before it was actually ratified. There was no ratification date on it. Before that, the last one passed was in the early 70s, at lowering the age to vote to 18. So, you know, we've had times in history where we passed a lot of amendments. Obviously, 10 of them passed very early in the 1790s. And then, you know, we had several more that passed kind of as a set after the Civil War. And then we had, you know, kind of a group there in the early 1900s that kind of all came in together. You know, sometimes I worry that we might be so polarized now that we can't all get together and agree on something enough to get anything else done. But I do think there are a lot of things we actually agree on. If we'll stop talking about the things we disagree on as much, we'd find there's a lot more we do agree on. And, you know, I do think that in more recent years, there's become a rush to the court instead of a rush to amend or pass legislation to rush to the court. Well, the court will tell us to do it because it's much easier to convince three people or one person or five people, as the panels were, than it is to do all this work for amendments. But hopefully the people will start to look and say, these are the things we do agree on. We all agree on these things, and we can get it done. And we'll stand up and make their voices heard, because that's the only way we can function, is if we all stand up and make our voices heard.
0: Well, Judge, we've come to closure here today, so I'm going to have to put a wrap on it. And I would say in closing today to all those folks that are watching or listening, that if you have not met Judge Robert Gilmore, the honorable judge here in Sampson County and in district court, soon to be Superior Court, he is the kind of person that not only understands, as you can reflect on today's commentary and conversation, he's always, and you have always, because we've known each other for years, been willing to take my call, or if I've got a question or come on this show, you've always stepped up to do it. And I just want to thank you for what you've done and how you have been guiding your life in the future, and wish you the best going forward. Turbulence will follow, as you've pointed it out, but also the resilience. I like that word. The resilience is there.
1: Well, and I want to thank the people for allowing me to serve. It is a great privilege and honor. It's nothing that I could have ever foreseen in my wildest dreams at different points in my life that I would get this opportunity. But I do genuinely go in every day trying to do what I think the right thing is on balance of all the things I may have before me. And I may not get it right every time, but I'll do my best and I'll give it the most thought I can. And, you know, approach it with the values that I was raised with and the values that we all have. And so I just want to thank the public for giving me that opportunity. Thank you, JW and Star, for letting me come on today and talk about this important time in our country.
0: We close the show today with character, understanding, and compassion. If you have not met him, there he is, the Honorable Judge Robert Gilmore. Ladies and gentlemen, we want to thank you for being with us today. Continue to give us feedback. Let us know what we're doing. And as always, may God bless.
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1: 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You are that machine. 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That's Wayne Weeks with Woodman Life, 308 Vance Street, 596-2334. 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
2: Long black train.
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0: hot day all across our part of North Carolina. We'll see temperatures today making it into the low to mid 90s for most of the area. Humidity levels will be variable at times throughout the afternoon. Overnight lows, they'll drop into the upper 60s and lower 70s. Then by tomorrow, it's mostly sunny and we see high temperatures once again in the low to mid 90s with hotter weather expected late this week into the upcoming 4th of July weekend. I'm meteorologist Chris Michaels in the NCN Weather Center. The best music.
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2: We've got 92 degrees with mostly sunny skies. We're feeling like the upper 90s across the area. You want to stick around? We've got an update from the North Carolina News Network coming your way in a few minutes. But until then, we got a few more songs to get out there. Right now, we're back into it with a classic from The Temptations. Fun time oldies, y'all. 1170.

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0: Hey, Salemburg. Hey, Roseboro. Hey, Garland. Hey, Kohari. Thank you, Harolds. Hey, Clinton. A big thanks for listening to Oldies 1170.
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2: NCN News, I'm Melissa Vale. At a news conference, Texas Congressman Greg Cassar, the Congressional Progressive Caucus chairman, says the Supreme Court's 6-3 vote on birthright citizenship sends a troubling message.
3: What should have been a simple, unanimous, open and shut decision was dangerously close. Clarence Thomas, Neil Gorsuch, Samuel Alito, and Brett Kavanaugh failed to recognize the fundamental constitutional right to birthright citizenship. Three of those four justices would have allowed Donald Trump to rewrite the Constitution and overrule Congress with an executive order. These four men, so blinded by partisanship and extremism that they act like they can't see the words in the Constitution. They can certainly read, but they are not following their oath to protect the Constitution and the rights of the people in this country. Shame on them. If these far-right justices are ruling against our rights, even when they're written down black and white in the Constitution, then nothing we hold dear is safe.
2: Aid groups are warning that Venezuela's healthcare system is at its breaking point nearly a week after two powerful earthquakes hit the South American country. Damaged hospitals are overwhelmed and conditions in the disaster zone are worsening. Temperatures are climbing across western North Carolina this week, with highs expected to reach into the 90s in some mountain communities. As the heat settles in, doctors are urging people to take precautions to avoid heat-related illnesses, especially those who work or spend long hours outdoors. Dr. Matt Reister, an emergency room physician with Mission Health in Asheville, tells WLOS.
4: When you start having those muscle cramps, weakness, you need to try to get cooled off. But if somebody starts to get significantly overheated where they have confusion, then that's sometime when they should immediately come in.
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2: AP Washington correspondent Sagar Magani reports LeBron James plans to play a record 24th NBA season, but it won't be with the Los Angeles Lakers.
7: LeBron James will play a record 24th NBA season next year, just not with the Los Angeles Lakers. The league's all-time leading scorer will move on after eight seasons in L.A. The next stop could be with his fourth different franchise. After starting in Cleveland, James made his famous decision, moving to Miami in 2010 and joining Dwayne Wade and Chris Bosh.
8: The best opportunity for me to win.
7: Two titles later, he was back in Cleveland.
9: Exciting for the fans, exciting for the city.
7: And 4 years later, headed to Los Angeles, where a playoff loss last year led to retirement questions.
10: I don't know. I don't have the answer to that.
7: He was back in L.A. this year for a record 23rd season. James now has a slew of options, including Golden State, where he's close with Coach Steve Kerr, Steph Curry, and Draymond Green. I'm Sagar Magani.
2: A judge declined Monday to take the guilty plea of a man accused of installing cameras in a bathroom and bedroom of a Corolla beach rental home last October. 44-year-old Philip DeSena appeared in person in a Currituck County courtroom Monday. As North Carolinians prepare to celebrate Independence Day and America's 250th anniversary, state and local officials have a clear holiday message. In the name of safety, leave the fireworks to the pros. State Fire Marshal Brian Taylor tells WNCN.
11: Please go to a local display, a fireworks display, and not use illegal fireworks in North Carolina. But we know that they'll do that. but we want to caution because they are very dangerous.
2: Lexi Mindtree stars as a teenage Elle Woods in a new Legally Blonde prequel series for Prime Video. The series debuts Wednesday. Alyssa Vail, NCN News.
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14: You know, I've heard Chris Sutton out at Nissan of Clinton is a miracle worker. So if you're looking, if you're at a place in your life where you're ready for a new vehicle, you're ready to upgrade, really get yourself into something, dependable and good, but maybe your credit's not on point, or maybe you've had trouble getting approved in other dealers, go out there, talk to Chris, and see what he can make happen. I can't guarantee anything, but I can tell you he's going to give you the attention, and he can make things happen where other places have failed. So if you're looking, you may want to check them out. They got some nice stuff out there right now for sure. In the meantime, we've got some hot temperatures out there for sure as well, you guys. 92 with a heat index of 97. So yeah, we are cooking. Like I told Wayne today, I said we're going to be broiling for the week with a little lemon sauce just slightly turned, you know. So it's only coming. The heat dome is building as we speak. Tomorrow, that high pressure will be in place and the temperatures will really begin to ramp up. So if you're looking to cool off any, you're going to have to come indoors to do it. It is not happening outside. Overnight lows will be around 70. Our actual air temperatures will be into the near 100 and over. And I'll have your forecast details from the professionals. I'm talking about the North Carolina News Network meteorologist coming up in a few minutes, so you can tune in for that. Also got a round of local news coming your way this hour. And a few things you may want to put on your calendar, of course, 4th of July week. A lot of folks are closing early. A lot of folks are on vacation already. Yeah. But if you're looking for something to do, we got some stuff around here. And if you are looking to do a little resting over your vacation, the research and the experts have decided what is the ideal optimal sleep for aging. Okay, so if you're out there and, you know, some people say 8 hours sleep is what you need, or you need 6 hours sleep. Well, the experts have weighed in. They've done all of the study. The data is in. We're going to find out exactly how much sleep you need for optimal aging in life. All right. Yeah, I know it's kind of out there, but I thought, you know what? Now's the time where they're going to be getting caught up on their sleep. They got a couple of extra days off. So I think it's a good time to talk about that. And if you were a fan of Heart in the 70s and the 80s, then I want you to tune in because I got some really exciting news from Ann Wilson, believe it or not. Yeah.

She's still out there kicking up some new ones, and then we may even preview a little bit of her new album coming up this hour. Let's get the music going, though. Quit talking about it. Start playing it. All right, Fred, John Fred. I said Fred. John Fred. It's Playboy Band. We're kicking everything off with Judy in Disguise. Don't forget about those glasses. Fun time oldies. Good Tuesday afternoon, everybody.

0: Summer night is ahead. Lows dip into the upper 60s to lower 70s under mostly clear skies. And then we are headed for a holiday heat wave. Wednesday, highs climb into the mid-90s. It's mostly sunny and heating up. Thursday, highs range from 95 to 100 degrees, the heat index climbing over 100 with plenty of sunshine. I'm meteorologist Kat Campbell in the NCN Weather Center. The best music.
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2: Who's that I see walking in these woods? Why, it's Little Red Riding Hood.

0: Cornelius' brother, Sister Rose, on 1170 AM. Hope you're doing all right out there. Nicole hanging with you, trying to stay cool. That's going to be the plan for the week. And I tell you what, from here on out, that should be the plan for the next couple of months. We are into the warmth, and it is not going anywhere till all about Thanksgiving. So get settled in, because it's tank top and flip-flop season. But hey, before you make plans to head out for the 4th this weekend, don't forget Thursday. This Thursday, July the 2nd, River Mist. That's right, a wonderful group. They're going to be in Roseboro. This is a free concert open to everybody. They're going to be downtown beginning at 6:30 in the community garden, and this is going to be a great opportunity to kick off the 4th of July weekend and vacation season. It's going to be a laid-back time. Bring some money. They're going to have some food vendors out there. It's going to be a lot of fun, family-friendly environment. Bring your dancing shoes, because River Mist, they like to shake it up a little bit. They're going to play some classic tunes and some of their own, too. And if you're interested, all you got to do is get ready and head on down there. 6:30 Thursday, July the 2nd. That's in 2 days with River Mist in Roseboro. All right, we're going to take a quick break. Stay tuned. We got local news, and we're going to find out just how much sleep is the exact right amount to help you age and feel better. Well, they know. Apparently, there is an answer to that question. We will find out. Fun time on these 1170.
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0: Hey, and don't forget, today's the last day for the Sampson County Animal Shelter's donation drive all month long. They have been welcoming in any donations for the animals out there. And in conjunction with our local libraries, you can drop off those donations at any of the libraries through the end of business hours today. And they will make sure those donations get to the shelter and get to the animals. And they need everything from cat and dog food and kibbles to sanitation supplies like bleach and Dawn dish liquid, laundry detergent, towels, toys, treats, you name it. If you can donate it, they will be welcome to take it. Now, if you can't get it out there to the library today, of course, you can always take your donations out to the animal shelter. They open at 1 o'clock through the weekdays, and they would love to have you come out, maybe even see a few of the pets, and drop off some of those donations. Do it if you can. And in the meantime, if you really want a friend, get out there and adopt one of their furry 4-legged babies that are waiting to go home with you. All right, back to the music with a classic from Miss Carol King. It's Never Too Late with Funtime Oldies, 1170.

0: Nah, it's never too late with Funtime Oldies. And I swear, some of the folks I work with, they would swear that late is my middle name. I don't care how early I get up or how early I try to start getting ready. Something, when you've got a house full of animals, it's like having a house full of kids. Something inevitably always goes wrong that you have to address before you leave them. And it usually puts me back, or I get behind a tractor or something like that. So, yeah, there's always something out there to get me behind. But you know what? I wouldn't trade it for the world. Love every minute of it. Yes, indeedy. I'm just glad my bosses are very open-minded about the whole situation. All right, well, I tell you what, we got to take a quick break. I want you to stay tuned. How much sleep do you get every night? And how many times have you heard, 8 hours sleep is what you need to have a healthy lifestyle? Well, the experts have studied, and boy, did they, and they've got a different mindset about this. Let's see what they're saying and what the results of this study of almost a million people concluded for them. All right, it's coming up next on 1170.
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0: Okay, well, when I first read this, I thought, oh my goodness, all right, so I think I'm good here. It does seem like the older you get, the more... how can I say this? The more valuable your sleep becomes, right? And it seems like all my life, people, experts, or you read things that say you've got to have 8 hours sleep to have, a healthy lifestyle and whatever. Well, guess what? Let's just throw all of that out the window, okay? So here is a study that's been released, and it's new research that identifies the ideal sleep duration. And it shows anywhere between 6.5 to 7.8 hours each night. Now, according to this study, sleeping outside this range, so if you don't get at least 6.5 hours, or if you get more than 7.8 hours, it's linked to faster biological aging across multiple organ systems. So that means your body, different parts of your body, different organs will age a little quicker. The study analyzed data from over 500,000 biobank participants, and they used biological aging clocks. They measured brain, heart, liver, and immune system functions during this, okay? They found that short sleepers, people who get just under 6 hours sleep a night, they had a 50% higher death risk during their follow-ups. Now, long sleepers, people who slept over 8 hours a night, they had a 40% higher risk compared to the folks that got between 6 and 8 hours sleep each evening. Short sleep connected to cardiovascular diseases, diabetes, and depression. And they said that long sleepers had a depression link that ran through brain and fat tissue aging. So if you sleep more than 8 hours, you got a bigger risk of and suffering from depression. If you sleep shorter than 6 hours, you've got a higher risk of your body just being sick, your heart, your mind, of course, and your immune system. So just remember, 6.5 to 7.8 hours. That's pretty specific. I'm just going to say 6.5 to 7.5 hours. That's easy to remember, and I think it might just be easier to do. I don't know. Well, try it and see how you feel next week. All right, beach break. Mike Shermer, 1170.

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4: The Sampson County Board of Education decided to double down this past week on Policy 7400, titled Job Description, leading to the dismissal of 15 employees, cafeteria assistants, custodians, and teacher assistants, and the retirement of three others. The move occurred last Tuesday following a nearly four-hour-long closed-door session held to discuss personnel. Dr. Wendy Cabral, Executive Director of Personal Services and Federal Programs for Sampson County Schools, pointed out that what led the school board to make the decision, noting specifically that the requirement for those staff members to have a commercial driver's license and drive a bus wasn't something that was new. Quote, Cabral, having a license and driving a bus had been in the job description for those positions for a long, long time. However, principals enforced it if they needed a bus driver. If one got hired at a school and that school had enough bus drivers and substitute teachers, principals often really didn't enforce the policy included in the job description. It just wasn't a need. But then things changed. We got to a point a few years ago, Cabral continued, we had buses that were not running, and so children did not have transportation to and from school. Also, there would be double routes, so a child would get picked up an hour later than normal because the bus had to run and drop kids off, end quote. The school system gave the affected employees a one-year grace period, and all training would be paid for. What necessitated the enforcement was of roughly 250 employees in that category, 157 did not have a license for some reason. A former Newton Grove police chief charged with several sex-child offenses earlier this year will appear in Sampson County Superior Court next week. Greg Warren is scheduled to appear before Superior Court Judge Bob Rope on July 1st for an administrative hearing. Those hearings allow attorneys for the state and the defense to provide case updates, including discovery and scheduling. Warren is currently out of jail, free on bond. And lastly, audio and text messages of a 9/11 communication between Sampson and Duplin dispatchers and recent shooting victim Sean West Jr. offer a first glimpse into what unfolded at the Dollar General Market on Faison Highway in early hours of Friday, June 12th. Meanwhile, the SBI continues to investigate the officer-involved shooting that resulted in the death of the 22-year-old, with officials confirming the case remains active and that body camera footage will not be released without a court order. Once investigators complete their work, the case file will be submitted to Sampson County District Attorney Ernie Lee for review. The shooting occurred during the early morning hours of June 12th at the Dollar General Market, where two Sampson County Sheriff deputies responding to 9/11 calls made by West encountered a young man. According to previous statements released by the SBI, West was armed during the encounter. The deputies discharged their weapons and West died at the scene. Both deputies remain on administrative leave while the investigation continues. Following the shooting, members of West's family told a local television station that he had been released from a mental health facility one day before the encounter with deputies, and they, the family members, believed he was experiencing a mental health crisis at the time of the incident. Audio obtained by the Sampson Independent from Emergency Communications reveals West repeatedly asking dispatchers to send officers to his location before deputies arrived on the scene. The audio recordings further show the dispatchers asked West multiple times what the problem was, but either he did not say or would hang up and then call back again, asking officers be sent to the location.
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5: Funtime Oldies, 1170. Weather! Good evening. Tonight's forecast, mostly clear. Lows dip into the upper 60s to lower 70s tonight. Wednesday is hot. Highs reach the mid-90s. We'll see plenty of sunshine. Luckily, the heat index should be close to the actual temperatures. By Thursday, highs range from 95 to 100. It's mostly sunny with a heat advisory possible. I'm meteorologist Kat Campbell in the NCN Weather Center.
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1: 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That's Escalante's Paradise Garden Center, 1200 Lisbon Street here in Clinton. They're open Monday through Fridays, 8 until 5:30, and Saturdays, 8 until 12. And remember, when you're ready to grow, it's time to go to Escalante's Paradise Garden Center. We're up to 93 degrees, but it is feeling like 99. So yeah, we'll probably cross over that 100 degree mark once again today. Heat index, the actual hundreds are coming later this week. Stay tuned. North Carolina News Network is still ahead. And if you're a Hart fan, some good news from Miss Ann Wilson. Might even get to hear a little bit if I can get this Wi-Fi going. Stay tuned. It's coming your way. Fun Time Oldies, 1170.

0: The Temptations. Taking a crack at the beach run. Lady Soul. I'll tell you what, when I hear that, I can just imagine with your bare feet in the sand, doing a little shagging. It's nice. It feels cool. You got the summer breeze. You got the salt in the air. And you're just feeling it all, right? Yeah, it just flows with the song. All right, well, you're checked in with Funtime Oldies 1170. We're up to the 5 o'clock hour, about 10 minutes outside to be exact. So hang in there. The home stretch is here. We're going to take a quick break, come back, and we're going to talk a little bit about Heart. Ah, y'all remember Ann Wilson, right? Yeah, well, she's back.
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0: Okay, well, when you think about Heart, the band I'm talking about, I mean, you got to look at the decades that they had been together. Heart got together, they formed in 1967. They were a rock band, two sisters, of course, and didn't have a very good breakup. Actually, you got to look at how long they were together, okay? So you got Ann and Nancy Wilson, they're sisters, right? And those are the chicks that you always hear singing and doing the guitar. They're like the faces and the voices of Heart, mostly. Well, they were together in 1967. They had a few little tiffs in the 90s, but, you know, they got over it. But then in 2016, kind of hit a breaking point, okay? So I don't know if you heard, if you knew about this, but it happened in August of 2016. Allegedly, Warren, you could go ahead and say it because it's already been taken to court. Ann Wilson's husband, Dean, he assaulted her sister Nancy Wilson's 16-year-old twin sons, okay? So their uncle was beaten up on the two nephews. The incident resulted in Dean getting arrested. He had legal charges, and that pretty much just did it in for Aunt Nancy and Ann Wilson. And then now beyond family trouble, Ann and Nancy had different creative visions. They wanted to take the band and different directions as music scenes changed, and they also clashed over touring, so they had trouble trying to come up with a tour schedule and tour dates that they both could, you know, enjoy. So they pretty much called it quits, and everybody's been left with just their favorite cassette tapes and reruns of some of their classic Heart hits. Well, guess what? Ann Wilson of Heart has announced she's got another new album coming out next month. It's a collaborative effort with her band Trip Setter. Yeah, Ann Wilson and her band Trip Setter. The album is called Consecrated Ground, and it's got 9 tracks on it. They said it blends rock, psychedelic, and blues with raw emotional storytelling. Now, that is some interesting sounds right there. The first single is called I Will Not Be Coming Back, and it's out right now. Wilson, Ann, that is, she's also keeping busy. She's got a podcast out, and she's got a docudrama getting ready to hit called In My Voice. And that's basically her story in her words from the beginning to the end. And if you're interested, she will be touring coming up September through October, all across Southern America and all up the East Seaboard. So she might even be coming to a few stops here in North Carolina. We'll have to check on that. In the meantime, we got news coming up, and I thought we could take a minute or two and check out a little bit of Ann's newest track, I Will Not Be Coming Back. This is off her upcoming album, Ann Wilson and Trip Setter. Funtime Oldies, a new oldies classic.

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2: NCN News, I'm Alyssa Bale. As a majority of the nation braces for major heat impacts leading into the 4th of July weekend, AP's Lisa Dwyer reports on ways to stay safe.
3: Heat can be dangerous. If you can't afford to cool the whole house, make a cool space, such as one room where everyone sleeps in. Experts say the best defense against hot days is cool nights that let your body recharge. If you don't have AC, during the day, find somewhere that does. If your AC goes out, newer dehumidifiers help remove excess moisture. Early trouble signs of heat illness can include heavy sweating, muscle cramps, and headache. That's when you stop what you're doing and cool yourself off. Signs of heat exhaustion include faster heart rate and dizziness. Next comes heat stroke, which can include confusion, slurred words, and fainting. That's when you call 911. I'm Lisa Dwyer.
2: The Supreme Court has upheld a broad conception of birthright citizenship, rejecting President Donald Trump's executive order declaring that children born to people in the United States illegally or temporarily are not U.S. citizens. The justices, in their decision in a New Hampshire case Tuesday, relied on a long-settled understanding of the 14th Amendment. Recent rainfall has brought some relief to North Carolina, but Commissioner of Agriculture Steve Troxler tells NCN News drought concerns remain, especially in the Piedmont.
4: Things have not improved a lot, but the drought monitor takes it across the state to get some showers in different places. The Piedmont, where I'm from, remains a very dry spot.
2: The Cumberland County Sheriff's Office is asking the public for help identifying a person wanted for questioning in connection with the shooting death of a man in April. The Sheriff's Office is looking to question the person in connection with the shooting death of 47-year-old Christopher Bradley Crocker, who died on April 17th. You're listening to NCN News. In remarks, New Jersey Congressman Tom Keene Jr. says there's a reason he's been absent from Congress for 4 months.
5: I was given the diagnosis of depression. Now, when people hear the word depression, many people think simply feel it means feeling sad. But depression is so much more than that. It is physical. It is emotional. And until you experience it yourself, it is difficult to fully understand how powerful this illness can be.
2: A person was hit by shrapnel after a gun went off in Durham on Tuesday afternoon, police said. When the police arrived at the scene, officers said they found a man who had been hit by shrapnel after a gun fired unintentionally. The man's injuries were non-life-threatening, according to police. Police said a person was taken into custody, but no other information was released about the suspect. The investigation is ongoing. There could be changes coming to a popular downtown Raleigh parking program. The deck on Wilmington Street allows for 2 hours of free parking. However, the city of Raleigh is considering selling the deck. Bill King, the president of the Downtown Raleigh Alliance, says he has concerns about selling the deck. He tells WTVD it has helped revitalize downtown Raleigh.
6: There's about a 37% increase in users of that deck. And we surveyed users of that deck last fall. 40% of the transient users on that deck said they were parking there and they visited because of the free 2-hour parking program.
2: The possibility of a sale has also raised concerns from downtown stakeholders. Blake Lively is seeking $8 million in legal costs from actor and director Justin Baldoni after resolving their dispute over the acrimonious production of their 2024 film, It Ends With Us. Lively's lawyers disclosed the amount, covering nearly $7.5 million in attorney's fees from two law firms that represented her and about $500,000 in other expenses in a court filing on Tuesday. Alyssa Vale, NCN News.
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0: Nissan of Clinton time. We've got a minute after the hour, you guys. Head on out and make it a great one. It's 92 currently, feeling like 97. So, yeah, it's still in, the humidity is up there, but it's still not too bad. It's not one of those days where it's unbearable, but it is still hot enough out there to where you got to take care of yourself. Although the unbearable will be coming later on this week. So a swimming pool or a riverbank or, you know, anything like that would go pair very well with the upcoming forecast, all right? Clear tonight, lows around 70. We'll have sunshine tomorrow, dry and hot, pretty much like today. Lower to mid-90s, but heat index values 100 or more. Tomorrow night, mostly clear, lows around 70. And then for Thursday, the furnace really cranks up. The heat dome is in place, and our temperatures will warm up into the upper 90s. That's going to push us well above 100. And with our lows only falling into the lower and mid-70s through the evening time, that does really, this really doesn't give outdoor, you know, pets, plants, anything, doesn't really give anybody a chance to recover that well. So just take some time right now to make sure you're ready. And we're going to have multiple days where our temperatures are in the upper 90s and our overnight lows are in the mid 70s. So there again, without a break from the heat or a chance of a shower or anything like that, it can really begin to wear on you, wear on your plants, wear on your animals, wear on your neighbors, your family. So just make sure you're, you know, keeping an eye out for your loved ones, taking care of things, and getting ready right now. Summer is here, babies. All right. Well, if you're wondering, our next chance of showers doesn't arrive until next week. So there we have it. Nice and dry. You got a great dry 4th of July weekend ahead, but it does come at a price. It's coming at a very warm price indeed. All right, well, there's nothing we're not used to, and we know what to do, right? You got 1170 here to help you out, and we'll try to keep your mind off of the heat by playing some nice cool music. How about that? And that's what we got coming your way this evening. Cool tunes, commercial free all night long. That's our gift to you. You put up with us through the day, we reward you at night with some great commercial free music here on Oldies 1170. 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Plus, hey, local folks, Star TV Channel 16, you can listen and you can take in some of the great PSAs and camera views across the county and in the high country as well. All right, you guys, that's going to do it, though. I'm going to get out there and see if I can make my way through this warm evening. I'll be back tomorrow, 1 o'clock, for another edition of the Country Store. We got a lot of folks looking for some items, so if you want, tune in. Maybe you can help us out. Maybe help some folks save some money and make a little bit of your own. Have a great night out there. Have a

0: 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All right. Make sure you carve a little fun out for yourself. But get out there. Make sure you stay cool. You stay safe. And I'll talk to you cats tomorrow.
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